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21 Pilots with Heathens on Sonic 1029. I'm Chantel. Get the hell out of here. Starts Monday. Trip number 82 to see Noah Kahan in Vancouver. And we'll hook you up with flights, tickets to the show, spending money, a Noah Kahan vinyl prize pack, and more. But this time around, we're doing Get the Hell Out of Here a little bit different. So we're still giving you a code word at 6, 8, 10, noon, 2, 4, and 6. 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Yeah, all you have to do is text. Only one text per entry, so you can't send us like 100 texts at 6 a.m. and get 100 entries. 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But you can text multiple times a day, different code words. So the more code words you text in, the more chances you have to win. All right, it starts Monday morning at 6 a.m. Here's Moist.

0: That's Metric with Victim of Luck on Sonic 102.9. My name's Chantel. About an hour ago, we played Finish the Foo with Stephanie. Here's how it went. How's it end?
1: Pretender.
0: Yeah!
1: Woo!
0: You just won tickets to Foo Fighters, Stephanie.
1: Oh my god, that's incredible! I'm with my kids. We've been wanting to go to that concert, so this is pretty amazing.
0: Oh, nice. I'm so glad. Well, you're going to have to choose one, Stephanie.
1: That'll be easy.
0: Oh, will it?
1: No, I'm just joking. It'll be super hard.
0: You have to make them fight it out or something?
1: Yeah, fight to the death.
0: Yeah, there's going to be some problems at Stephanie's household tonight. But big congrats, Stephanie, who won Foo Fighters tickets about an hour ago. Going to make her kids fight to the death. No, she said it, not me. You can play Finish the Foo again tomorrow just after 5. Or listen to Garner in the morning. Him and Taylor have Foo Fighters tickets to give away. And so does Riley in the afternoon. Right now it's Bush.

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Green Day with Brain Stew Jaded on Sonic 1029. My name's Chantel. We are under a month away from the new Green Day movie Nimrods dropping in theaters. Although it's not about the band. I mean, kind of. It is reminiscent of their earlier days. But it's about a group of ragtag kids who think they're opening for Green Day. They go on a road trip of a lifetime. It's a comedy. The trailer does have quite a bit of profanity. So maybe not one for the kids. Maybe use your judgment first. But it looks like it's going to be really good. Another new movie coming out tomorrow, The Odyssey. Yeah, Christopher Nolan's The Odyssey. That one looks like it's going to be so good with Matt Damon, Charlize Theron, Tom Holland, Zendaya, Robert Pattinson. The cast is freaking huge. Yeah, anyways, if you want to see that, it comes out tomorrow. I know a lot of people bought their tickets early. If you are going, no spoilers, but let us know how it goes. 10029. It's also a great way to hide from this heat. Get some AC in a movie theater. Yeah.

Everlast on Sonic 102.9. Hey, my name's Chantel. Might be hot out, but good weather to get a sweet tan and to crush some Stereo Sonic. Yeah, if I were you, I'd get some before the weekend. 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But Stereo Sonic, unbiasedly, I do think it is one of my faves. 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It's Arkell's.

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1: My name's Garner. Welcome to the show. I'm glad you got here early. Talking about, like, iconic TV, radio jingles. Everybody's got one that just lives rent-free in their head. I don't know what mine is. The cars cost less in Wetaskiwin. It's always there. Somebody brought this one up yesterday, the Juicy Fruit jingle. Do you remember Juicy Fruit gum? Do ya? There was this banger. This was a good one. Oh, everybody's skiing.
2: Get your skis shined up. Grab a stick of Juicy Fruit.
1: Got their
2: taste is gonna move ya.
1: Collars popped on their Sun Ice ski jackets.
2: The taste is gonna move ya when you pop it in your mouth.
1: Oh, I like that girl.
2: Juicy Fruit is gonna move ya. It's just a song.
1: If I went and saw a band, a cover band one night, and they busted out the Juicy Fruit jingle, I'd be okay with that. Somebody messaged and said, my roommate swears the combo of Juicy Fruit and milk is unmatched. I have yet to try it. That sounds disgusting. Like, pops a stick of Juicy Fruit and then starts downing milk? What flavor is that? And I feel like I haven't kept up with the gum game over the years. When I was a kid, it was the standards. It was Juicy Fruit, Double Bubble, Hubba Bubba, maybe some Trident, some Dentine. Old Black Cat was a solid gum too. But I think gum has just gotten way too complicated now. And also, I was thinking about this, and I can't remember which gum it was. Can you help me out here? The very first time I ever heard ASMR in a TV commercial was in a chewing gum ad back in the early 2000s. And it was a girl just whispering, and you could see, like, ice coming out of her mouth. That's the first time I'd ever heard ASMR, and I thought, that's weird. Don't care for that. Get in touch with the show, 10029, if you're texting,

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1: No time to Google.
2: Ashley, there's no time to Google. How many A's are in the word Canada?
3: 3.
2: Which Canadian actor plays Deadpool in the Marvel movies?
3: Ryan Reynolds.
2: How much money do you have if you have 3 coins with beavers on them in your pocket?
3: 15 cents.
2: Which Canadian singer is known for a hit song called Man, I Feel Like a Woman?
3: Shania Twain.
2: Is the current Canadian flag older or younger than 100 years?
3: Older.
2: What province are you in if you're standing in Algonquin Provincial Park?
3: Manitoba.
2: Which of these bands is not Canadian? Arkells, Beaches, or the Strokes?
3: The Strokes.
2: Canada used to have 2 NBA teams, one in Toronto, the other in?
3: Vancouver.
2: What is the yellow stuff in the middle of a Nanaimo bar?
3: Banana?
2: Not banana.
4: No.
2: Ew. That'd be disgusting.
4: Oh, no. That was a quickie, though, Ashley. You can hang your hat on that.
2: You didn't waste any.

0: No, it's younger. Our flag came in 1965. That's why it's so cool and modern. What province are you in if you're standing in Algonquin Provincial Park? You guessed Manitoba. No, the right answer is one more east. It's Ontario. Which of these bands is not Canadian? Arkells, Beaches, or The Strokes? You knew it was The Strokes. Canada used to have two NBA teams, one in Toronto, the other was in Vancouver. Yeah, that's right, the Vancouver Grizzlies. And then what is the yellow stuff in the middle of a Nanaimo bar? You said banana? No, that's custard. Sweet, sweet yellow custard.
1: I would not have got that one.
0: Oh, I love custard.
1: I love a Nanaimo bar, and I love all the ingredients in them, but I wouldn't have been able to say, oh, that's custard, I believe.
0: Well, a final score, Ashley, of 6 out of 9.
2: Thank you.
1: Goodbye.
2: Bye-bye.
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1: Mother Mother in Mexico.
0: The Black Keys in Vancouver.
1: Mumford and Sons in Poland.
0: And our next get the hell out of here is about to take off.
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1: Garner Andrews Show, the show that stars you. My name is Garner. I'm a simple man. Actually, I'm a broken and flawed and complex man trying to live a simple life. And I feel like I may have found my people, actually, in my social media feed. Not in real life. Come on. I've become really obsessed with this Instagram group page. What do you call it? Called Official Stick Reviews. And it's just people reviewing sticks that they found. Not hockey sticks, just like a stick you might find in the woods. Every video begins with the person, like they stand there and they're holding up their stick and, "Hello, Stick Nation." And then they introduce themselves, tell everyone where they're from, and they tell the story of the awesome stick that they found. It is so wholesome. It is so pure. Currently have the World Cup of Sticks going on, where countries are battling each other to see which country has the best stick. And I feel like this is probably one of those things, too, where people are going to be like, Garner, that's been around for years. Maybe it has, but I just discovered it, and I'm loving it right now. When I was out on my bike yesterday, I saw many, many, many good sticks. Never picked any up, though. And I'm never going to post a video of me reviewing a stick in the Instagram group, but I'm totally aware of sticks now. Sticks bring great joy, not just to your dog, but you can find a good stick too for yourself. Why should the dogs get all the sticks? I feel like we could all use a little more outdoors in our lives right now. Our summers are so short, and it's easy to just stay inside, but there are simple things out there that you can enjoy, you know, things like finding a really good stick. If you do find a good stick, by all means, just send me a picture. I'll celebrate it with you. 10029. If you're texting.
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1: On the Garner Andrews Show, the show that stars you. I was talking a few minutes ago about my new favorite. Is it an Instagram page? Is it what is it? What do you
2: an
1: call
2: account?
1: It? An account?
2: Yeah.
1: Called Official Stick Reviews. The guy's got 3.3 million followers.
2: Oh.
1: And it's just people showing off a cool stick they found when they were out for a walk or something. I love the simplicity of it. It's so wholesome. People come, their videos are like, "Hi, Stick Nation. My name's Garner. I'm in Canada." And then you tell the story about the stick you just found. It's pretty good. Somebody said, "I'm laughing way too hard this early in the morning hearing you talking about sticks." But is there any joy in life greater than finding a really good stick? This person wrote back and said, "No, there really isn't. We have a fire pit poker stick and an Eve's Troughs declogging stick." There are sticks for every task you need to take care of. When you go camping and you forget your favorite fire stick and you go into the bush to try and find one, that's the best job when you're camping. That's the best. And you bring back, and you're so proud of your fire poking stick. I feel like this would be a fantastic team building thing for work. Everyone finds a cool stick, brings it into work on the same day. Maybe, I don't know, maybe you have a hot dog lunch or a pizza lunch. Everyone gets 30 seconds to talk about their stick. And then everyone votes on who has the coolest stick. God, this sounds lame.
2: I would be down for a stick show and tell.
1: At work?
2: Yeah, you could even go to to a park somewhere and say, "Okay, everyone has 20 minutes.
1: Find a stick.
2: Go find your favorite stick, because there's no bad sticks."
1: Oh my God, did I just come up with the greatest team building thing ever?
2: I think so. The trust fall is in danger now.
1: The trust fall is out.
2: Yeah.
1: It's all about bringing a stick to work.
2: Bring your stick to work day.
1: Damn, I should be running the social club around here. Although I have terrible attention to detail. Absolutely terrible. So I'm a supplier of ideas. Somebody else run with this. Ooh, bring a stick to... Maybe you have like a massive stick that looks like a spear and you ride the train to work in the morning. That wouldn't be terrifying at all. Huh. Bring a stick to work day. God, it's not even 7 o'clock in the morning. That might be the best thing to come out of my brain already. 10029. If you want to call the show, did I ever tell the story about a roommate I had back in, oh my God, this would have been late 80s. I was in Saskatoon and I lived with these guys and they were just great guys. And, but somebody clogged the toilet so badly.
2: Ooh.
1: It was terrible. And then they just walked away.
2: Like you never saw them again?
1: No. Like they still lived. I don't know who it was, but they just plugged. I had to go in the yard and find a stick.
2: Oh. Okay.
1: That's all there is to that story. But I found a really good stick for that. But this was pre-internet. There was nowhere to show off the stick that I found, a toilet declogging stick. What was I supposed to do? Take out an ad in the paper?
2: Look at my poop stick.
1: Okay, that's gross. Somebody said you could call it Stick and Tell.
2: Okay.
1: I think I feel like I might just go home now.

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1: My name's Garner. Taylor's here. Welcome to the show. I've had a really good week this week. I feel like I'm 12 years old again. I've been leaving my house every day for like hours on my bike. And I've been leaving around 2 o'clock in the afternoon, coming back around 5 or 5:30. It's like being a kid. I put a bunch of stuff in my backpack, you know, cool activities. And then I go out and do activities on my bike. Of course, I got my fishing mag. I got shut out with my fishing magnet yesterday, though.
2: Oh.
1: I tried a new spot, and there's, I don't know, too much of an audience. Like, it was, the other spot I go to is kind of secluded, and you have to know that it's there. But this one is on kind of a major, it's a walking path, a bike path. And I'm standing there casting my magnet into the creek. But there's like a group of, I don't know, 11, 12-year-old girls just on the other side of the creek. And I think they were mocking me.
2: Oh, really?
1: Yeah, I think they were mocking me. Because every time I threw my magnet, they'd start giggling. Hmm. And at one point, I think I saw one of them videoing me.
2: Uh-oh.
1: So I yelled, VoIP! VoIP! Didn't seem to matter.
2: Wow.
1: So, no, I caught nothing. You know what else I had with me yesterday? I had my fishing magnet, and then I also took a snack. I took a pen and a notebook, and I did some journaling.
2: Okay.
1: And then I also took like a little watercolor paint set that I have.
2: Wow.
1: It's like, I didn't do any painting.
2: You're a Renaissance man.
1: But it was so weird because I'm pedaling along and I'm thinking about all the stuff in my backpack. And I'm like, this is the equivalent. This is like when you're a little kid and your dad or maybe your grandpa gives you a briefcase, his old brief, and you just fill it with random stuff and head out somewhere.
2: Yeah.
1: I got an apple. I got a stapler. I got a rubber ball. I just ran. That's what it felt like yesterday. And it was great. Just a good afternoon. I hit a happy hour again. Oh, have I gone on to? I got to tell you this story because I don't know who this woman is. But about 3 weeks ago on one of my bike rides, I stopped at the Leopold's. There's a new one out on James Mowat Trail. And I was just sitting on the patio and I walked out there and there was a woman sitting alone at a picnic table. And she was really, really loud. And she was by herself. And those people freaked me out for some reason. Because she was trying to engage in conversation with all the other people at different tables. And you could see everybody just kind of looking down. I had my hat on and sunglasses. And I was just sort of staring at my phone and looking at the table. Because I didn't want to engage. Because I don't mind talking to people at a normal volume. I don't want to be yelling across the aisle. So at one point, the server walks up to her and the server looks at this woman's nails and goes, oh, my God, your nails are beautiful. Where did you get those done? And the loud lady goes, oh, Emily at Q Nails in Chappelle. That's what she said.
2: Okay.
1: And I thought nothing of it. Yesterday afternoon, I'm on an entirely different patio. Yesterday, I was over in the orchards, you know, the Thirsty Camel, and I was... Does it sound like I have a drinking problem?
2: Not yet, but keep going.
1: So I was sitting on the patio at the Thirsty Camel, and these two women came in and sat at the table next to me, and the server came out, and this was not the loud lady from the other place, but the server came out, and she's like, oh, my God, your nails. Where did you get those done? The woman said, Emily at Q Nails in Chappelle.
2: Whoa.
1: I have no idea who she is. I don't know anything about her work, but apparently she's like the McDavid of fingernails.
2: In Southwest Edmonton.
1: In Southwest Edmonton.
2: Go, Emily.
1: I got more thoughts on the bike ride from yesterday, but I feel like I should shut up and play some music.
2: Well, when are you getting your nails done? That's the real question.
1: I am not. I do too many. People that have the really fancy, expensive nails, how do you do anything in life?
2: Yeah.
1: I don't get that. And I don't even mean like the really, really long ones creep everyone out. Like those ones that are like 3 or 4 inches long.
2: Yeah, no one likes
1: those. Nobody likes those because all I think about is clean up aisle 2. Do you know what I mean?
2: I do now, yeah.
1: Sorry, but I didn't know how to put that. But they would just be gross.
2: You would think so. But I would think if you pay a lot of money for some nice service on your nails, you'd just be nervous to wreck it all the time.
1: Yeah, like how do you put on a ball glove?
2: That's right.
1: How do you...
2: Well, it's like when you wash your car. You don't want to go drive around when it starts to rain.
1: Exactly, yeah, yeah. How do you throw your magnet into the river? How do you do that?
2: That's right.
1: Yeah.
2: How do you clean out the carburetor?
1: Exactly. Anyway, I got more bike ride thoughts, but we'll talk about that later.
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1: My name's Garner. I feel a sneeze coming on. Could happen at any moment.
2: Oh, exciting.
1: Is it? And it's gone. It's gone. Do you want to talk about sticks? Yeah, that sounds compelling.
2: Sticks.
1: Sticks.
2: But he could sneeze at any time.
1: No, I'm over it now, actually.
2: Okay.
1: Yeah, it's all gone. We were talking earlier, like I was saying, I'm a complex but flawed and broken man trying to live a simple life. I like the simple pleasures in life. I like my magnet in my backpack. I like going for a bike ride and magnet fishing. You know, that's my new thing. I don't know how long it's going to last for. I got shut out bad yesterday. Didn't catch a single thing, but... And it was like the dizzying highs from the day before, though. That magnet fishing adventure. I pulled up a fence post, an 8-inch long spike, assorted barbed wire. We did post it over on the Sonic Facebook page. For the most part, people are positive. I did like Aaron's comment. Garn, maybe what you are really finding is yourself. Garner's just looking for content for the morning show. Then shut up. Whoever you are, just shut up. Pardon me, but

0: post pictures and videos of themselves showing off the stick that they found when they were, I don't know, out for a walk. Maybe they were in a park. Maybe it fell into their yard, but it's just a perfect stick. And who hasn't found a stick and you just, you have no audience for it?
1: Yeah.
0: Like nobody appreciates it.
1: That's heartbreaking.
0: It is. So I feel like, and we talked about that on the radio earlier this morning too, is the, this would be a good team building thing at work. And I think we're going to do it here, where you just bring a stick to work. Maybe you have a pizza lunch. Maybe you have a hot dog lunch or something. And everybody gets 30 seconds to talk about how awesome their stick is.
1: Yeah.
0: And then somebody wins a prize.
1: Little stick show and tell.
0: My God, now that I hear it come out of my mouth again, that is so lame.
1: No, I think everyone can get excited about a good stick.
0: Yeah.
1: Then you learn what they're going to use it for.
0: Yeah, yeah. I don't know. Like, I saw a couple of good sticks yesterday, but again, I was on my bike, and I can't be riding my bike around with 3-foot-long sticks. I can't do that. So maybe today I'll go for a stick walk. I don't know. Today is a blank canvas, I'll tell you that much. But I do, maybe next week, we should get everybody on staff here to bring a stick in. So you got the weekend to find a stick, and then we post our sticks, and the audience can judge who has the best stick.
1: Yeah. I don't know why you're making it competitive every time with the best stick. Every stick is good in its own way.
0: That's right.
1: There's no bad sticks.
0: Every stick has meaning.
1: That's right.
0: Anyway, 10029.
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2: Somebody said maybe you should have a nicest stick contest for the NoahCon tickets. Well, it's a little late for that now.
3: Yeah.
2: But we were just talking about sticks on the show today because that's where we're at. Just looking for simple things to do.
3: Mm-hmm.
2: Go out treasure hunting, find a good stick, bring it home, and go, now I've got a stick for, I don't know, cleaning the gutters.
3: Yeah, but you lean that thing up against the wall.
2: Yeah.
3: You pass that, so think to yourself, that's a good stick right there.
2: I'm also shocked at how many people have pictures of their stick on their phone.
3: A lot of stick pics.
2: Stick pics. A lot of people are sending them in. Somebody said Diamond Willow for the win. That is a handsome stick.
3: Right?
2: I would, if I saw that stick on the ground, though, I would think that's a giant snake. Yeah, that's a good-looking stick. Somebody else had messaged and said, I work in the environmental field, and when we do field work, finding a cool walking stick is always my number one priority. This year, however, it was a caterpillar stick. It had to be the perfect length to knock them out of the air before I walked through them and got a mouthful. Well, that's from Terry. Thank you, Terry. Yeah, the caterpillar stick. Well, judging by the number of texts we're getting this morning, I feel like everybody's got a picture of a stick on their phone. Feel free to share with the rest of us. It's Stick Show and Tell on the radio, where we will describe, we will paint pictures with words of what your stick looks like.
3: Mm-hmm.
2: Okay.
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1: My name's Garner. Welcome to the show. Taylor's here. We're talking about the greatest jingles of all time. The one that just gets stuck in your head. We started discussing this because we were talking about the average person eats 70 hot dogs a year.
2: Mm-hmm.
1: So we were playing the I Wish I Was an Oscar Mayer Wiener. Mm-hmm. Everybody knows that song, right? And then we discussed, well, we were talking about cars cost less in Wetaska one. And then I was looking around on the internet on, I was down at the YouTube and I found a old cars cost less in Wetaska one commercial, a TV commercial from the 1990s, I believe. It's super, the quality's not great, like the sound quality and the video quality. But there's a scene where the teacher stands in front of the classroom and tells the kids to stand up and sing the morning song.
3: Boys and girls, stand for the morning song.
4: Cars cost less in Wetaska win.
5: Cars cost less in Wetaska win.
1: So I said, just kind of jokingly on the radio, there's somebody out there right now who was one of those kids in that commercial. You were in that TV commercial, and that's your legacy. And then somebody messaged and said, my mother-in-law is the teacher in that Cars Cost Less in Wetaska win commercial. She passed away a month ago.
2: Oh.
1: So hearing her voice on the radio this morning was a sweet memory of her 15 minutes of fame. Thank you. Heart emoji. And I wrote back and I said, oh, that's so sad. What was her name? Her name was, I know I'm going to mess this up.
2: Mm-hmm.
1: Is it Maria? M-A-U-R-Y-A. Maria Miska. She was a much-loved teacher at St. Paul II Elementary in Stony Plain. Well, that was kind of cool. What a small world. You just happened to be listening when we played your mother-in-law on the radio. Huh. The jingle that's coming in over and over and over again this morning is a relative newcomer in the jingle game. Call Legacy, Call Legacy. That gets stuck in my head. That's right up there with Cars Cost Less, I think.
2: I think it's the new kid on the block for sure.
1: Oh, but who can forget?
6: The legend of the Chevy farm. Whiskey Chevrolet.
1: Wasn't there a whip sound?
2: Yeah, there's gotta be a whip.
1: Where's the whip?
2: Maybe
1: Did
2: the
1: I
2: whip
1: miss it?
2: Came later.
6: The legend of the Chevy farm. Westgate Chevrolet.
2: That was right before Westgate Chevrolet.
1: What did you say? I missed that.
2: I thought it went the legend of the Chevy farm. And then Westgate Chevrolet.
1: Well, hang on. I got the... Oh, there it is. It's at the beginning.
6: The legend of the Chevy farm grew here in the West.

0: Okay. Keep them coming. 10029 if you're texting. You can call the show, too, at 780-423-1029. Alarm Force. Oh, somebody said, and I forgot about the United Furniture Warehouse. Dun, dun. Everybody had to do the dun, dun.
1: Or if you're feeling silly, you make it a fart.
0: Oh, let's try it. United Furniture Warehouse. Oh, I've never heard that one before.
1: Pretty good.
0: Maybe you should grow up.
1: No.
0: Oh, Sleep Country Canada. 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
1: I don't think so.
0: Huh. 10029. By all means, please reach out. I'd love to hear from you.
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2: It's an understatement to say that rock has been dominated by dudes since its birth in the early 1950s. Consequently, most of the inductees in the Rock and Roll Hall of Fame are male. But did you know how big this gender imbalance is? As of the end of 2024, there are 949 people in the hall. Of those, only 80 are women. That's 8.4% of the total, which of course leaves the hall open to all kinds of criticism. It also partly explains why we've seen a push to nominate and induct more women, even if it means looking at inducting Whitney Houston and Donna Summer, the women in ABBA, Janet Jackson and Dolly Parton, and all sorts of decidedly non-rock performers. Navigating the politics of the Rock and Roll Hall of Fame is a nightmare.

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0: And our next get the hell out of here is about to take off.
2: This is your captain speaking. We're now boarding Get the Hell Out of Here trip number 82 to see Noah Kahan in Vancouver.
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1: There are two ways you could be listening to what I'm saying right now. You could be listening to me on the radio through the air, or you could be listening via headphones. If it's headphones, check your volume. There are those who believe that MP3 players are creating a generation of deaf people. The chairman of Communication Sciences at Northwestern University in Illinois once gave this warning for headphone users. The volume control should never be set at more than 60% of maximum. Even still, if you use over-the-ear headphones, you should limit your listening to 60 minutes a day. If you use earbuds that fit in tight, you should not be listening more than 30 minutes a day. I said no more than 30 minutes.

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2: On March 30th, 1974, a new band called the Ramones played their first gig. It was at a place called the Performance Studio on East 23rd Street in New York City, and about 30 unsuspecting people were there. They were a trio at the time. Joey was singing and playing drums. They played a grand total of 7 songs, a set that lasted less than 14 minutes. For the record, the set list was, I don't want to go down in the basement. I don't want to walk around with you. Now I want to sniff some glue. I don't want to be learned. I don't want to be tamed. I don't want to get involved with you. I don't like nobody that don't like me. And they wrapped up with a so-called succubus. The crowd left confused, but it was the first of over 2,200 gigs to come.

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2: 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On August 2nd, 1994, the fourth annual Lollapalooza Tour rolled into Saratoga, New York for a stop at the famous Saratoga Springs horse racing track. This was the year the lineup featured the Smashing Pumpkins, the Beastie Boys, and the Breeders, and the Verve, and a ton of others. The horses that lived in the nearby stables had been through everything. I mean, these are pro horses. Busy racing cards, other nutty horses, crazy crowds, heavy thunderstorms, the whole thing. But they had never been through anything quite like Lollapalooza and the noise that generated. Several horses were so freaked out by the loud music coming from the festival site that they had to be tranquilized and scratched from their races. So, not all rock bands then.

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2: Have you ever looked closely at any of the Canadian releases in your collection? You may have noticed a strange marking on LPs and CDs that looks like a pie cut into quarters and one or more of the following letters, M, A, P, and L. That's the official Canadian content metric for the music on that disc. It's known as the maple mark. M stands for music, the A is for artist, and L is for lyrics. You would think that the P stands for producer. It should, but it doesn't. It designates a recording that was recorded live in Canada for broadcast in Canada, which really doesn't make any sense these days. For a particular song to qualify as Canadian, it must have at least two of those letters. But there are weird loopholes in the system. For example, a Canadian artist could cover a song with music and lyrics by an American, and that would make the song only one part CanCon, the artist, which would make this recording by a Canadian not officially Canadian. Weird, huh?

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0: Blink 182 in Toronto.
1: Mother Mother in Mexico.
0: The Black Keys in Vancouver.
1: Mumford and Sons in Poland.
0: And our next get the hell out of here is about to take off.
2: 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We're now boarding Get the Hell Out of Here trip number 82 to see Noah Kahan in Vancouver.
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2: Music is always evolving and changing. Here's an example of what I mean. There have been several studies of pop songs that have made the Billboard Top 10 over the last 20 years. Here's what we've learned. Hit songs are getting shorter. The average length of a hit in 2000 was 4 minutes and 22 seconds. Now it's down to 3 minutes and 42 seconds. Hits are becoming more homogeneous when it comes to genre. Hip-hop dominates the top 10 today, accounting for 60% of all positions. 20 years ago, that part of the chart was equally divided between pop, rock, and R&B. It takes more people to write a hit these days. The average number of credited composers on a 2020 hit is 4. Back in 2000, it was 2.4. And there are more collaborations and features in the top 10 than ever before. In 2000, there were no such songs in the top 10. Today, the proportion is up to 60%.

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2: Weezer's second album is called Pinkerton. It was released on September 24th, 1996. However, the album ran into trouble almost immediately. First of all, fans who were expecting more music in the style of the Blue album, their debut, were disappointed. Pinkerton was darker and rougher, probably because Rivers Cuomo wrote the material when he was undergoing his painful leg-lengthening treatment. It was originally a commercial disappointment. Second, the Pinkerton Detective Agency was annoyed. Even though Rivers named the record after a character in the Puccini opera, Madame Butterfly, the Pinkerton people thought this was trademark infringement and an attempt to capitalize on their worldwide reputation. They slapped Weezer with a court order, suspending sales of the album. Weezer's label went to a higher court and had that order overturned, convincing a judge that the inspiration was the opera and not the detective agency. Oh, one other thing. The album has since been reevaluated. Hardcore Weezer fans now say that Pinkerton is among the band's best records.

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1: Is it a relapse if it's just a drink? A picture perfect party full of friends I used to keep. My favorite vices I used to need. Lined up on the countertop and they're calling out to me.

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1: Sonic 1029 presents K-Day's Music Fest featuring The Beaches and Mother Mother, July 16th through 26th at the Edmonton Exhibition Grounds, Foo Fighters with Queens of the Stone Age, September 17th at Commonwealth Stadium, and An Evening with Rain Maida and Chantal Kreviazuk, September 20th at River Cree Resort and Casino. 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
1: Which member of a band is the most important? Well, let's ask science. It is, wait for it, the bass player. An article in the Proceedings of the National Academy of Sciences says the bassist is the person who holds a band together. Now, you can read this if you want. It's very sciencey. But it all comes down to this. I quote, "A behavioral motor task revealed that tapping synchronization was more influenced by the lower pitch stream and the low voice superiority effect for encoding timing explains the widespread musical practice of carrying rhythm in bass-arranged instruments." Let me translate that for you. People find it easier to figure out the rhythm of a song when it comes from the bass line. It gets more people to bop along because the bass line makes people rhythmically pleased.

0: Sonic.
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2: If you're looking for some music-related summer reading, Mark Hoppus of Blink-182 has a new memoir entitled Fahrenheit 182 that's pretty revealing. Not only does he tell the story of the band and Mark's battle with cancer, he also discusses the group's stalker problem. About 25 years ago, a fan started parking her car outside the homes of each of the band members. She'd just sit there with binoculars and a camera with a long telephoto lens, making notes in her journal. Now, by doing this, the woman wasn't breaking any laws, but it was so deeply creepy and uncomfortable for everyone involved that they were always on their toes. Hoppus later moved to a gated house so he wouldn't have to deal with this woman anymore.

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0: And our next get the hell out of here is about to take off.
2: This is your captain speaking. We're now boarding Get the Hell Out of Here trip number 82 to see Noah Kahan in Vancouver.
0: We'll fly you out to Vancouver, put you up in a hotel, stuff some spending money in your pocket. Then you get to Heart Out with Noah Kahan.
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2: There was a shortage of recorded music during World War II. It wasn't that all musicians were sent off to war, but because there was a shortage of material to make records. Up until the end of the 1940s, a major raw material of records was shellac, which was a resin secreted by a certain type of insect found in trees in Asia. But with the breakout of the Second World War, Japan, one of the Axis powers, controlled a big chunk of Southeast Asia where all these little bugs lived. So no access, no shellac, no records. At one point in the 1940s, the shortage was so acute that consumers weren't allowed to buy new records unless they traded in their old ones. This crisis was a big part of the push to develop a substitute, which we ended up calling vinyl.

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Oh, the other thing going on in my social media feed, not quite as wholesome, is I get a ton of these videos now, security surveillance videos and still shots of ne'er-do-wells dining and dashing. I kind of like the fact that, you know, these people, they're out there. There are people that just totally take advantage of restaurants. And then the people I don't understand are the people that defend it in a comment. Maybe they're hungry. Yeah, well, they're...

0: maybe, and I know there are people that are hungry, but you don't go out to a little ma and pa restaurant and eat $60 or $70 worth of food, and then you're going to put that restaurant out of business. It doesn't work like that. So anyway, the restaurants are fighting back now and posting footage of these people that are dining and dashing. And I'm at the point now where I really like these, the feed that I'm getting, but at the same time, I'm now incredibly paranoid. You know how at the end of the meal, when they come and you pay, you tap, whatever, and they go, would you like a copy of the receipt? I'm always like, nah, I don't want that. I got no use for that. I can't write stuff off, but now I'm all about, give me that receipt, just for this very reason. Like, what if all of a sudden you're falsely accused of dining and dashing? Huh? The shame, the stink that would be on you for that? But you can produce the receipt and go, no, look, I got the receipt. There we go.
1: That's how I feel when I go out of a self-checkout at a grocery store yes. and don't have a bag. I'm just carrying the stuff in my hands.
0: Yeah.
1: I always make sure I have the receipt, like, in between my fingers, yeah. flapping in the wind behind me. It's like, I paid for this. Don't you worry.
0: Everybody look, I've got proof right here.
1: I'm a good boy. Don't yeah. hit me.
0: Yeah, I've started, this is new for me, all of a sudden to start asking for the receipt. Then I feel like a big time businessman too. Oh, I'll be writing this off. Don't you worry about that. I will be writing that off. I don't even know what a write off is, but apparently it's a good thing. 10029 if you want to text the show.
2: Sonic 1029.

0: My name's Garner. Taylor's here. Are you paranoid? I feel like I'm paranoid. I was talking a few minutes ago about how I'm terrified now of being accused of dining and dashing. Because my entire social media feed now is nothing but videos and pictures of, you know, ne'er-do-wells who walked out on their bills. I would never do that. But what if all of a sudden you were accused of that? Hmm? How do you get that stink off you? I know, by producing a copy of your receipt. Mm. I never used to take the receipt. And now I'm like, yeah, I'll take that receipt. Thank you very much. Somebody else said, am I the only one that finds those few seconds where the Costco employee is scrutinizing your receipt also very stressful? Like, I'm sure I accidentally stole something every time. Maybe this is some sort of privilege. Maybe I have an honest face, but I always just get that marker swipe and away I go.
1: Wow.
0: I feel like they never look in my, but it also might be, I never go in there and do like a huge shop. Like it's always like three or four things.
1: Oh, you don't have like four boxes stacked
0: No.
1: inside of the cart leaning precariously and stuff shoved underneath too?
0: No.
1: Okay.
0: No,
1: I don't. So I always get that, look up and down, and then they crane over to the side to see what's under on the lower part of the cart.
0: Are they really looking at your receipt and like comparing?
1: What are they looking for?
0: I don't know.
1: What's the training that goes into it?
0: I need to know.
1: Mm-hmm.
0: And is that the top tier position at Costco? Receipt checker? Because you never see any really young people in that job.
1: Yeah.
0: It's always older people who they've done their time in the trenches. Probably in produce. They've worked their way up to the front door. Oh, no, the deluxe job is probably the ones that stand there and hand you the little flyer when you walk in that you inevitably ditch before you've even passed the TVs. That's probably the deluxe job. What is the hierarchy of positions at Costco? I need to know. I'm curious. Do you ever bust anyone with your little marker?
1: Yeah.
0: 10029. That's the number to text.
2: Sonic.

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0: The iconic Sonic.
2: Are you happier in his arms, in the television light?

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1: 1029. It is 6:01. My name's Garner. Over there, that guy, that's Taylor Smith, and he's got the things you need to know.
2: Did you get your $100 from the government yet? Huh? The Alberta energy rebate? Premier Danielle Smith says almost 800,000 people have already applied for that $100 energy rebate, even though 3.4 million Albertans are eligible. So not a ton of people signing up so far. Once you apply, the government says it'll take about 2 weeks to get the money, which means if you did apply on day one, it should be here soon.
1: Wait, that math doesn't work out, right? How many people live in Alberta?
2: Over 5 or 6.
1: And what did you say, 3.4 million are eligible?
2: Yeah, because if you make over $225,000 a year, you're not eligible. But yeah, if you did apply, it should be here soon. There have been concerns about the application process being complicated, asking for too many personal details. Smith says the government is looking into streamlining the process and just looking to see if they'll continue this if we have a gas surplus in the future. And we got some numbers detailing how much insurance money has been doled out in Edmonton after the rain and storms we've been getting. I assume it's got to be a pretty busy time for insurance people. If you're in abatement, you've probably been busy. If you have an industrial dehumidifier, probably making bank right now. If your basement got wet, you're logging a lot of time on the phone with insurance. And in Edmonton, they've paid out $230 million.
1: Wow, that's just here.
2: Yeah, worth of insurance coverage. And that doesn't even include the numbers from last week yet, when everyone got hit hard again. So it's probably going to go up.
1: Oh, yeah, that was a doozy last weekend.
2: Yeah, so that's a lot of money going into drying out basements, which means probably next year, everyone's insurance is going to go up. Yay. Thanks, weather. And a bunch going on this weekend in the city. The Edmonton Elks play the BC Lions tonight at Commonwealth. That's the Dog Days of Summer game, too.
1: You know what's funny? This is the one with the Zoomie Zone.
2: Yeah, you can bring your dog to watch the game.
1: So I went on Ticketmaster this morning because I thought I'm going to look these tickets up. And you know how when you go to buy, whether it's a plane ticket or a hotel room, whatever, there's a pull down? It's like one adult, one dog.
2: That's funny.
1: And it's cheap. It's not expensive.
2: Yeah.
1: Like under $15. I think it was like 14 and change.
2: Well, that's a good way to spend a Friday night with your dog.
1: Yeah, but then there's probably service charge on top of that. So don't be shocked by that.
2: But yeah.
1: I just thought it was funny. One adult, one dog.
2: One dog, please. I'll have one dog ticket.
1: Yeah.
2: K-Days and Taste of Edmonton both start today. K-Days runs until the 26th. Mother and the Beaches are playing there this year. Those shows are free with your gate admission. So you go to K-Days, you ride some rides, you win some stuffies, and you go see Mother and the Beaches. And Great Outdoors Comedy Fest this weekend. It's at Kinsman Park. That starts tonight. We've actually got VIP tickets to the Sunday night show to give away later today. Hassan Minaj, Jimmy O Yang, and Ronnie Chang are on that Sunday night. You can play Dad Joke Jeopardy
1: to win those. At 7:30.
2: Yeah. And big new movie out in theaters today is Odyssey. This is Christopher Nolan's epic, gritty, three-hour IMAX drama about the greatest journey anyone can take, owning a minivan, the Honda Odyssey.
1: That's what it's about?
2: Right?
1: I had no idea.
2: Yeah. Oh, wait. It's not?
1: Oh.
2: It's a Greek tragedy? Well, this makes more sense then.
3: Who's looking after your wife and son?
4: Do you see?
3: My dad is coming home. Bringing vengeance.
4: Bringing it all.
2: Lots of drama in there. Matt Damon, Anne Hathaway, Tom Holland, Elliot Page, a bunch of other heavyweights are in that movie. It's already got 96% on Rotten Tomatoes.
1: Wow. So that's a Christopher Nolan, you said?
2: Mm-hmm.
1: I will not be able to understand it.
2: Yeah.
1: I don't do well at his movies.
2: I didn't even try, what was that one, Tenet?
1: I
2: didn't even get there. I was like, I don't know.
1: What was the one before that with the 9 parallel universes? And
2: oh, yeah, the spinning top.
1: Yeah, Leonardo DiCaprio.
2: What is that one called?
1: Oh, I can't remember.
2: Why can't I think of it?
1: Somebody will know what we're talking about, but I've never understood one of his movies.
2: Okay.
1: Yeah.
2: Everything gets upside down for a while.
1: Isn't the Odyssey, though, that's like Homer's Odyssey, right?
2: Yeah.
1: Famous literature.
2: Mm-hmm.
1: That's what it is?
2: Yeah.
1: Okay, it's not about the minivan.
2: Sadly. Huh. Oh, well. Homer's Odyssey, not Honda's Odyssey. Another sign that it's time to probably start spending less time on your phone. Texting thumb has become a real condition that people get from too much smartphone use. Okay. Wow. That's really annoying.
1: It's loud.
2: Right in my ear.
1: I'm trying to turn it off.
2: Turn your typing noises off.
1: It's not necessary.
2: No.
1: Even if you have the little bubbly sound.
2: That sucks too.
1: No, you don't need.
2: Stop it.
1: Turn that off immediately. Couple of things. Stop using your phone as a speakerphone in public and turn off the text noise.
2: Yeah, if you don't know how to do it, bring your phone here. I'll do it for you.
1: Yeah,
2: Mom.
1: Taylor will be set up. We'll put a table out front.
2: Yeah.
1: Taylor's text tone table, and he will turn that off for you.
2: I'll also try to disable speakerphone.
1: Okay.
2: So texting thumb is a real thing. Symptoms include stiffness, throbbing near the knuckle, clicking sensations when bending the thumb, and just general uncomfortable hands. They say prolonged repetitive movements such as typing and swiping can escalate into serious issues like carpal tunnel and arthritis if you don't do anything about it. They say it's just we're spending too much time on our phones. The phones are getting bigger. You got to do that weird reach thing to get to the top of your phone with your thumb.
1: Yeah.
2: So they say if you are having this, if you want to reduce hand pain, take regular breaks. Try switching hands while typing. Hold your phone in different postures and do finger stretches.
1: Oh, God, really? What is the human body going to look like in 500 years? Like, because we're going to evolve into something because of our phones, right?
2: Yeah.
1: Like, our necks will just be curved forward. Our thumbs will be super tiny. It's going to be weird.
2: Not going to be good.
1: What are gloves going to look like? How are you going to change a watch battery, with your tiny thumb?
2: It's going to be oven mitt hands.
1: Mm-hmm. A lot of people are saying the movie we're trying to think of, Inception.
2: Ah, yes.
1: That's the one.
2: Thank you.
1: That's the one.
2: He also did Oppenheimer. That was good.
1: Didn't make it.
2: Oh, really?
1: No.
2: Well, spoiler alert.
1: No.
2: Bomb goes off.
1: I tried. I understand, like, he's a big deal, and I understand a lot of people like his movies, mm-hmm. but they go over my head. I don't get it.
2: Well, let's watch the Honda Odyssey instead.
1: Sure.
2: I think I've got...
1: Honda Odyssey Club? Are you guys going to that movie tonight?
2: That would be the greatest way to watch that movie.
1: You know how all the tuners, whenever there's a new Fast and Furious movie, they all show up on opening night?
2: Yeah.
1: I would hope that all the Odyssey people would show up tonight.
2: Yeah, let's do a Honda Odyssey meetup at a screening of Odyssey.
1: There we go.
2: We can all watch it in the back row DVD player, just like Christopher Nolan wanted us to. That's almost IMAX. Sonic weather. Sunny this morning and then a mix of sun and cloud for the rest of the day. A high of 31 degrees. Could turn into a thunderstorm tonight down to 18 degrees. 26 and a mix of sun and cloud tomorrow. Maybe some rain later in the day. And then 21 on Sunday. Right now, Sonic, it is 18 degrees.
0: I like these pants. They fit well. They just, they make a funny noise when I walk.
5: Garner Andrews, Garner Andrews, Garner Andrews.
0: See?
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You know what? Let's Walk the Moon, Shut Up and Dance. It's funny, that song, and maybe I've talked about this before, when that song first came out, I'm like, what a piece of crap. I remember going to Brandi Taylor, Sonic Music Director. I remember going to her and going, that song is terrible. What are we doing? But now I hear it and I just sit here and smile. Like, I've come full circle on that song. I don't know what happened, but a switch was thrown and here we are. My name's Garner. Welcome to the show. It's Friday morning. This is the show that stars you. It is so humid out there. It's very condensation-y. I don't know what the word is for that, but even driving to work this morning, I couldn't get my windows to clear up. It was hot, so it's like I had to have the AC on, but the windows weren't clear. I had to keep hitting the wipers and squirting the wiper juice all over the windshield. But it's going to be a pretty good day today. I think we're going to hit 31 degrees. There is a slight chance of showers. I am currently redlining my password here at the station. This is the closest I have ever come to the password reset deadline. And I have never felt more alive than I do right at this very moment. I am now within 48 hours of being locked out completely, not being able to access anything. And it feels pretty good. I don't know how long I'm going to push this, but I imagine this is exactly why my wife is into me, because I'm a bad boy. I play by my own rules. I don't let the man dictate when I reset my password. Feel free to get in touch with the show here. You can text us at 10029. 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

0: Beastie Boys, Sabotage on Sonic 102.9. One of the greatest bass lines in history. That dirty bass guitar sound when the whole song drops out and then you just wait for it to come back in. It is 6:30 on a Friday morning. The sun is shining. It's somebody pointed out the word is not condensation-y. Like the humidity is 96% right now. That's what Taylor was just talking about. It's sticky out there. And somebody said, Garner, that's dew point you're talking about. There we go. Teachable moment on the show. It's dew point. Longtime friend of the show, Sid. What's going on, Sid?
1: You know what? Stick talk yesterday made me hyper-focused.
0: Oh, did you find a good stick?
1: Even better. I was going home, and I saw a construction worker in full PPE walking back to his truck with a stick, dragging it across the fence to make that plink, plink, plink sound.
0: Oh, wow. We discovered yesterday on the show that everybody, well, I would say 70% of people have a picture of a really good stick on their phone because they were sending them in yesterday. And I was talking about that Instagram page that I follow now, Official Stick Reviews, and it's just nothing but, I don't know, it's, we all really need to get back to the simple things in life. And when you describe a construction worker walking back to his vehicle at the end of a grueling day and just dragging a stick along a chain link fence, that's the simplicity we all need.
1: It's everything right in the world, summed right up. Sun is shining, I'm going home, I got a stick and a fence. It's like I'm six again.
0: Maybe he was taking that stick home to his dog. Like, maybe he's like, oh, I know who would love this stick.
1: There you go. We just found a good person.
0: Anyway, well, Sid, I hope you have a great weekend today, and I hope you find a good stick this weekend, pal. That's going to be my new wish for you.
1: Thank you.

0: I think that's a pretty fantastic wish for people.
1: Yeah, there goes Sid, everybody. A ray of sunshine. 10029 if you're texting, if you want to call the show, 780-423-1029. Good stick hunting weather today, too. Like, there's a mix of sun and cloud, maybe a shower later on. About 31 degrees today. It is going to be extra swassy. 18 degrees right now with Boy Golden on Sonic 1029.

Sonic 1029, The Killers, When You Were Young. My name's Garner. It's Friday morning. You know what? While I have your attention for a second, pull out your phone, set a reminder, because on Monday we start qualifying for Sonic's latest Get the Hell Out of Here. It's Get the Hell Out of Here, trip number 82. It's brought to you by Kingsway Mall. We're going to send you and a friend to that sold-out Noah Kahan show in Vancouver, August 28th. You'll be there for free. We'll fly out there, give you a fistful of cash, tickets to the show. You get a Noah Kahan vinyl prize package as well. We start this on Monday, and we're going to do it 7 times a day. Start at 6 o'clock in the morning, and then every other hour all day long. We'll give you a code word. You text that word back to us. Boom. 1 week only. Somebody's going to win Get the Hell Out of Here trip number 82 to Vancouver for Noah Kahan. Let's go back 100 years to one of those Seattle bands. Like everybody knows who they are, but they didn't get as much love and attention as, you know, some of those other Seattle bands like Nirvana and Pearl Jam. It's Alice in Chains on Sonic 1029.

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0: And our next get the hell out of here is about to take off.
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1: Sonic traffic and weather.
15: Sounds like white mud eastbound at the Calgary Trail exit. There was a collision there earlier that they're cleaning up, so that's slowing people down. If you see any other traffic, you can text 10029. Sonic weather, it's going to be 31 degrees today. Sunny this morning, then a mix of sun and cloud, maybe a thunderstorm later this afternoon, down to 18 degrees overnight. Tomorrow, 26 degrees with some sun, and then maybe a chance of a thunderstorm, and then 21 on Sunday. Right now, Sonic, it is 18 degrees.
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0: What a song, what a band. The Blue Stones, Don't Miss, on Sonic 102.9. Welcome to the Friday morning edition of the Garner Andrews Show, the show that stars you. I got this text message. Garner, you were talking about being a bad boy earlier.
1: Yeah.
0: I'm currently redlining my password over here at the radio station. I only got 48 hours left on this password before they lock me out completely. I've never felt so alive in my life. It's like I'm playing password chicken with the corporation. Anyway, this person goes on to say, my husband was just bragging the other day about being a bad boy because he dumped M&Ms into his bowl of ketchup chips. Do you guys belong to the same gang? Yes, we probably do. I do like the way your husband operates, though. Like, the M&Ms, whether you go peanut or just the regular chocolate M&Ms, it's a good utility snack. Like, you dump that into something else, and it's fantastic. It's like, I don't know, if there was a trail mix called Diabetes Trail Mix, that's what your husband is making right there. And the ketchup chips, a solid. I hope that it's those, oh my God, I just bought a bag again the other night. What, Compliments, the house brand at Sobeys. The Compliments Extra, like it's extra with a whole bunch of extra letters. Those ketchup chips, oh, they will knock your socks off. But anyway, thank you for getting in touch. I'll say hi to your husband at our next bad boy gang meetup. 10029 if you're texting. If you want to call the show, 780-423-1029. It probably behooves you. I just wanted to say that word, behooves. To know a little bit about what's going on with the World Cup final this Sunday. I'm just giving you a bit of a clue here for no time to Google. That will be on there. Okay, come win $1,000 in just a few minutes. Big Wreck now, that song is on Sonic.

0: It is 7:01. We're going to play Sonic's $1,000 No Time to Google in a couple of minutes here. That comes with free Foo Fighters tickets, too. Just for showing up, you will be off to Foo Fighters. And then immediately following that, one final round of the hottest radio game show in all of the lands, Dad Joke Jeopardy.
1: Yeah.
0: Where we give you the, Taylor gives you the punchline to a truly horrible dad joke, and you deliver the setup for the win. And if you win on that, you get a pair of tickets to this Sunday night's Great Outdoors Comedy Festival. You'll be there in the VIP section, pal, along with Taylor Smith. We'll get to that right away. In the meantime, with the things you need to know, here comes Taylor.
1: A woman has been charged in connection with a hit and run that happened in North Edmonton back in May, and police say it may have been hate motivated. The incident happened on May 27th after a dispute in a parking lot near 82nd Street and 144th Avenue. Police allege the suspect made some racist comments towards a woman wearing a hijab, then drove into her with a vehicle before leaving the scene. 37-year-old Kelly Smith has been charged with assault with a weapon and a criminal hit and run. Police say they believe the victim was targeted because of her cultural identity. Smith is due back in court in early August. A grizzly bear attacked someone in Jasper this week.
0: Oh,
1: Jasper National Park put out a post saying hikers surprised a grizzly on Opal Hills Trail and they sustained some minor injuries.
0: Oh.
1: Still an encounter with a bear, though. Parks Canada says a more serious injury was avoided because the hikers had bear spray ready. They knew how to use it, and they avoided the worst-case scenarios. They say it's the first bear-human encounter in the park since 2014.
0: Wow.
1: That's pretty crazy.
0: You know who just got back from there? Friend of the show, Colin Bruce.
1: Oh.
0: Two L's in Colin. Because every year he goes on this massive hike, and I don't mean like on a trail somewhere. He'll be gone for 10 days, just him and his buddy, and they go into the woods. And there are remote campsites out there.
1: Yeah, you just stumble across them? How does that work?
0: Well, I think they probably are on a map somehow, but I was just reading his post this morning. He's like talking about using compasses and trail ribbon because they had to make their own trails. So hang the ribbons so you can find your way back. But the worst part of this adventure that he goes on every year is he just posted pictures of the toilets that are out there.
1: Okay.
0: And it's like a three-seater. You sit side by side.
1: No.
0: I'm going to message Colin and ask him if we can post this picture. You know what? I'll message him right away because it's the worst. It's like imagine a set of high school bleachers.
1: Oh, I just found the photo.
0: Could you do that?
1: I don't think so.
0: No.
1: Like, there's privacy to your hips.
0: That's it.
1: And then you're elbow to elbow with your buddies.
0: Like, you could lean over and look, make small talk with the guy sitting next to you and make eye contact.
1: You know that thing where you tell, like, a funny joke and you knock your knock your friend's knee?
0: On the shoulder, on the knee?
1: You can do that on these toilets.
0: I'm going to message him right now. I'm going to ask if we can post that.
1: So would you rather encounter a grizzly bear in the forest or have to make a twosie with your two best friends on one of these toilets?
0: Yeah, what if the three of you were mid-twosie and all of a sudden Mama Bear comes around? What are you going to do?
1: I don't like that.
0: Are you going to run? Are you going to clean up a bit first? What are you going to do? Anyway. Bear attack.
1: In Jasper.
0: In Jasper.
1: Yeah. I had a friend who's been there the last weekend or whatever, pictures of grizzlies out of their cabin window too. So they're hanging out. A bunch of festivals in the city start this weekend. Taste of Edmonton and Great Outdoors Comedy Festival start today. That's the one we've got tickets for in a couple minutes here. Same with K-Days, which means there's a bunch of new weird festival food for you to try. Things like ginger beef pierogies.
0: That sounds pretty good.
1: I could see that being
0: okay.
1: Yeah,
0: I'd eat that.
1: How about spicy dill pickle cotton candy?
0: Nope.
1: Yeah.
0: No.
1: I know you're a big fan of the dill pickle, but that's
0: I don't like cotton candy.
1: That's going too many directions.
0: Yeah.
1: I don't know what's up with that one. There's a bulldog noodle stuffed grilled cheese.
0: A what?
1: Basically like instant noodles stuffed into a grilled cheese sandwich.
0: Oh, I would eat that.
1: That sounds pretty good.
0: Yeah, that sounds good.
1: And then at least 5 different kinds of corn dogs.
0: Wow.
1: Including, well, if you include standard corn dogs, there's 6.
0: Can you get a flight?
1: Oh,
0: a corn dog flight?
1: A corn dog flight of mini dogs? I would like that. Yeah. There is a meatball corn dog this year, where instead of the hot dog in the middle, it's just a bunch of stacked up meatballs.
0: I don't know how I feel about that.
1: I think there'd be too much breading in there. And there is also a monster lemonade, like Monster Energy lemonade can get this year for the Chad in your life. K-Days goes until July 26th. The Beaches and Mother are going to be playing there this year. And if you run out of the door with a big cup of coffee to get you going in the morning, bad news. Science says you're doing breakfast wrong.
0: Okay.
2: Thanks, science.
1: Just imagine in your head right now a scientist in a white lab coat wagging their finger at you while you enjoy your coffee. Because they say coffee can give you a quick energy boost, but it should be consumed as a complement to a balanced breakfast rather than a substitute for it. You're supposed to have a protein-packed breakfast within an hour of waking up and get some exercise to have the best start to your day. That'll give you more energy levels, improve digestive function, and stabilize blood sugar and give you energy and a better mood all day long.
0: I feel like we were happier when we all lived in the dark.
1: Yeah. When you could just be excited about sitting in the drive-thru to get your coffee. Yeah. It's like, oh, it's coming. I'm next. Maybe that guy's going to pay for me. But nope, science says that's wrong. You're doing it wrong. Thanks. Thanks, science.
0: A lot of people, there are a lot of hiking experts out there that are talking about the picture that Colin Bruce posted of the bleachers toilet.
1: Yeah.
0: Which is three. It does look like high school bleachers. You sit up quite high and they're just side by side, just holes in the bench kind of.
1: Uh-huh.
0: There's no privacy or anything. You're just up there making business with randos that you met in the forest. Somebody just messaged and said, in the parks, those potties are high up and the duty goes into barrels below. You can see the barrels in Colin's picture. When the barrels are full, they fly them out via helicopter.
1: Oh.
0: Flying duty.
1: Oh, man.
0: Is that like the entry-level helicopter pilot position?
1: Yeah.
0: Like, is that where you come into the helicopter game, flying duty barrels out of the forest?
1: Like, you go home for the weekend, you have a family barbecue, your parents are asking, oh, Greg, how's your helicopter pilot career going?
0: I know you worked so hard to get that license, and those jobs are hard to find. What kind of work are you doing?
1: Well, I'm picking up poop buckets in the forest.
0: I fly the duty out of the forest.
1: Yeah. Where do they go?
0: I don't know. You probably don't want to know.
1: Yeah, it's fair. I can't stop looking at this picture.
0: It's horrific. I'll message Colin right now.
1: Okay. Sonic weather. It is going to be sunny this morning, then a mix of sun and cloud and a high of 31 degrees for the day. Hot and humid. Could turn into a thunderstorm tonight, then down to 18 degrees. 26 with a mix of sun and cloud, maybe some rain later in the day tomorrow, and then 21 on Sunday. Right now, Sonic, it's 18 degrees.
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2: Okay, here we go. You go 9 for 9, you get $1,000. It's pretty straightforward. And all this week, win or lose, no matter what happens, everybody gets a pair of tickets for that Foo Fighters show in September. Text your first name and the word play to 10029. Do it right now. No time to Google for the Colin Bruce Mortgage Team. I'm just messaging right now with Colin because I was talking about his big off-grid hiking adventure that he does every single year. And to be completely honest with you, it looks terrible. I could not do that.
3: See, it's something I've always aspired to do. Oh, like just hike into the woods and sleep overnight with a buddy. The picture of the toilet changed all of that. Like, I no longer want to do that.
2: We're not talking established trails.
3: No.
2: Like, they're just out there stomping through the woods for a week or 10 days. I couldn't do that. But he said it's okay. We can post the pictures of the wilderness toilets. It's the stuff I see in my nightmares.
3: It's a BFF toilet.
2: Yeah, you got to know the people you're pooping with. I'll tell you that much for sure. Anyway, go to Colin Bruce. You can find him online. ColinBruce.ca, two L's in Colin.

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2: It won't help you in the cash. 60 seconds will be gone a flash. No time to Google.
3: Wow, what an incredible solo. I love the way you held the final note there, too.
2: Thank you. I've been practicing a little bit.
3: Noah, everybody. Woo! Welcome, Noah. Have you ever been on No Time to Google before?
2: Nope, first time.
3: Yeah, do you ever play along in your car?
2: I do, yeah. Sometimes I do really good. Sometimes I do absolutely terrible.
3: Really?
2: So we'll see what happens.
3: I always like to find out, what category do you find the most difficult?
2: Music, usually.
3: Do we have a music question this morning?
4: Yeah, right there.
3: But that's pretty mainstream.
2: Okay, we'll see if I can get it.
3: Yeah, those are pretty big songs, too. So, yeah. You're going to do fine, Noah. I believe in you, pal. You've already got yourself a pair of tickets for Foo Fighters and Queens of the Stone Age in September. Now, let's see if we can give you $1,000. Taylor, up on the ladder, please. I want to see 60 seconds on the clock. Noah, we're going to go super fast. First answer out of your mouth gets locked in. You can't change your answer, so don't just yell stuff out. If you don't know an answer, say pass. If there's time at the end, we'll go back, okay?
2: Okay.
3: Noah? There's no time to Google. If you sleep from 8 at night till 3 the next morning, how many hours of sleep did you get?
2: 7.
3: What Sonic band sings Basket Case and Longview?
2: Pass.
3: Name one of the two countries that will play in the World Cup final this weekend.
2: Spain.
3: What country is the World Cup final being played in?
2: Pass.
3: What number of iPhone are we up to now? 15, 16, or 17?
2: 16?
3: In order for scotch to be called scotch, what country does it have to be distilled in?
2: Scotland.
3: What is the process of adding bubbles to beverages called?
2: Carbonating.
3: The Odyssey is a minivan made by what automobile company?
2: Oh, Hyundai.
3: Name the actor. Oh.
2: God, darn it.
4: It's okay. I was planning on calling this Noah Time to Google if you got them all right.
3: Oh, wow. That's pretty good.
4: But
2: that is good.
4: We don't get to do that, Noah.
3: You know what?
2: Not very good today.
3: I don't like a pun, but if we did a solid week where it was just people named Noah and we had called it Noah Time to Google, I think we might have to put that in the books.
4: Well, okay. Do you know any Noahs? You need 4 more. Let's mark your work. Let's see how you did. If you sleep from 8 at night to 3 the next morning, how many hours of sleep did you get? You said 7. Yeah, 7 hours of sleep. Probably a decent sleep score. What Sonic band sings Basket Case and Longview? You passed on this. No time to come back around. That's Green Day. Those are Green Day songs.
2: Oh, yep, that is.
3: Yeah.
4: Name one of the two countries that'll play in the World Cup final this weekend. You said Spain. Yeah, it's Spain versus Argentina. You got that one, right? What country?
2: Yeah, I looked at that yesterday.
4: Okay, what country is the World Cup final being played in? You passed on this. No time. It's in the U.S. because they're hosted in North America this year. What number of iPhone are we up to now? 15, 16, or 17? You went with 16. Now we're all the way up to 17. There we go. In order for scotch to be called scotch, what country does it have to be distilled in? You said Scotland. Yeah, Scotchland. That's the right answer. What's the process of adding bubbles to beverages called? You said carbonating?
3: I think we'd have to accept that.
4: Yeah, carbonation. Yeah, you got bubbles in your drink.
2: Yeah.
4: You got it, right? The Odyssey is a minivan made by what automobile company? You said Hyundai. No, it's the Honda. It is a big H.
2: Oh, Honda Odyssey. Heather one.
4: Mm-hmm.
3: Yeah.
4: And then we didn't get time to finish this one, but name the actor that played Walter White on Breaking Bad.
2: Oh, I just watched that. Not Aaron. It's the...
3: Not Aaron.
2: Bryan Cranston.
4: There you go. That would have given you 5, but it's a final score of 4 out of 9, Noah.
3: Yeah.
2: Yay!
3: But you know what? We're the winners because we got to meet you and we got to hear you sing. So
2: that's exactly it. I'm a winner because I got Foo Fighter tickets. So we're all winners today.
3: Yeah. Hey, Noah, send us your info, okay? And we'll send you those tickets.
5: Yeah, sounds good. I will do that right away here.
3: Okay, bye.
5: Bye.
3: There we go. Well, Noah was a delight. I hope he tries again sometime. Okay, we got to reset quickly here because one final round of Dad Joke Jeopardy for VIP tickets for this Sunday night's Great Outdoors Comedy Festival coming up next. Here's the other Noah. It's The Great Divide on Sonic 102.9.

0: The Garner Andrews Show on Sonic for Lube City. 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When yours starts acting like a teenager, get it checked.
1: Oh my God.
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0: Sonic traffic and weather.
10: There is an accident on the North Henday by Campbell Road. Sounds like that's affecting both east and west traffic. So Henday and Campbell Road slow right now. If you see any other stalls or collisions, you can text 10029. Sonic weather. It's going to be a sweaty 31 degrees today. Sunny this morning, mix of sun and cloud this afternoon, and then maybe a chance of some showers or a thunderstorm rolling in later. 18 degrees overnight. Tomorrow, same thing. Mix of sun and cloud, maybe a thunderstorm later in the afternoon, and it'll be 26 degrees, 21 on Sunday. Right now, Sonic, it is 18 degrees.
11: Okay, they're setting up as we speak right now. The roadies are pushing the Joke Jeopardy set into the studio. We will play for a set of VIP tickets for the Great Outdoors Comedy Festival this Sunday night. We're doing that next.

0: Rancid on Sonic 102.9 Ruby Soho. It's the Garner Andrews Show. It's Friday morning. Taylor Smith is here. We've posted the picture. We were talking a few minutes ago. I was looking around in Facebook this morning, and Colin Bruce, you know, colinbruce.ca, two L's in Colin. Mm-hmm. He had posted some pictures of every year he goes on this big hike. What do you call that? Like, it's not a hike, it's a
1: trek?
0: No, you put it in
1: backcountry camping?
0: Backcountry camping, where you just hike your way in through the bush. It's not like a lot of the times you're not even on a trail. Mm-hmm. But he posted a picture of the toilets out there in the wilderness. If you need privacy, it's probably not the place for you, because you're just pooping out there in the open. You're in the poop bleachers.
1: You're literally on a pedestal for all to see.
0: In the forest.
1: Uh-huh.
0: Side by side with your hiking buddies. And so we did post the picture if you want to go take a look at that. It's on the Sonic Facebook page as we speak. Could not do that.
1: No.
0: That is not the life for me. Hey, let's play a game, everybody. It's Dad Joke Jeopardy. Do you think this has been a hit this week?
1: I think it's gone pretty well.
0: Yeah?
1: Okay. I like the jokes.
0: Well, I know you do, and that's why we built this contest.
1: Yeah.
0: Taylor is a connoisseur of dad jokes. He'd be like the, I was going to say the Jamie Oliver of...
1: Yeah, I'll take that.
0: Who's the real mean TV chef?
1: Gordon Ramsay.
0: The Gordon Ramsay of dad jokes.
1: You know what? When kids start telling jokes, like they're usually dad jokes, easy setups, easy punchlines. I kind of treat it like trivia, where I try to just give them the right answer as soon as possible.
0: Shut them down?
1: Yeah, it really ruins the vibe.
0: You don't even let them get the full joke out of their mouth?
1: No.
0: Okay, good. So what you do is you call in for this one. You have to have a phone. 780-423-1029. 780-423-1029. Taylor will give you the punchline to a dad joke, and you must deliver the setup. That's how the game works. Hello there. Who's this?
2: This is Cole.
0: Cole, welcome to Dad Joke Jeopardy. We're playing for a pair of VIP tickets for the Great Outdoors Comedy Festival this Sunday night. You'll be in the VIP section, pal. People will be looking over going, who's that rich guy?
2: Right on.
0: Yeah. But first you must, you got to deliver the setup. Taylor is going to give us a dad joke punchline right now. Here we go. Taylor, what is it?
1: Because if it had four doors, it would be a sedan.
0: If it had four doors, it would be a sedan.
2: Oh, man. I haven't heard this one. I got nothing on this one.
0: Oh, no.
1: Oh, no.
0: Oh, now I'm going to have to hang up on you, Cole, and give your tickets to somebody else.
2: All right.
0: Well, that didn't feel good.
1: Yeah.
0: I was hoping for Cole.
1: Got to work on his dad jokes.
0: 780-423-1029. Consider this the dad joke dojo. You're up early and you're down at the dad joke dojo.
1: Mm-hmm.
0: That's what you're doing here. Hi, Sonic. Who's this?
3: Hi, it's James.
0: James, once again, the punchline is...
1: Because if it had four doors, it would be a sedan.
3: Yeah, I got it. I don't have it, sorry.
1: Oh, no. Okay. Is this the hardest one?
0: Okay. Thank you. Bye. I don't know this one either.
1: Oh, this one's real dumb. That's why I love it.
0: Huh. Hang on a second. Hi, Sonic. Who's this?
4: Alicia.
0: Alicia, welcome to Dad Joke Jeopardy down here at the Dad Joke Dojo with Taylor Smith.
4: Well, thank you.
0: The setup once again, or the punchline once again.
1: Because if it had four doors, it would be a sedan.
0: What is the setup to that joke?
4: Why does a chicken coop have two doors?
1: Why does a chicken coop have two doors? Because if it had four doors, it'd be a sedan.
0: Alicia.
1: Get it?
0: I gotta say, that was the worst one this week.
1: That's my favorite.
0: That was terrible.
4: I like it.
0: Yeah, okay.
1: Alicia gets it.
0: Well, maybe you can go hang out with Taylor on Sunday night.
4: Okay.
0: Yeah. Do you want a pair of tickets, VIP tickets, to the Great Outdoors Comedy Festival on Sunday night?
4: Sure.
0: Okay. It kicks off today, right?
1: Mm-hmm. Yeah, it's tonight. Yep. Aziz Ansari and Pete Davidson are there. But when we're there, Alicia, on Sunday...
4: That's why I'm going.
1: Yeah, it's Hasan Minhaj, Jimmy O Yang, Ronnie Chang, and we're in the VIP.
0: Nice. Alicia, hang on a second, okay? I'll be right there.
4: Okay.
0: Okay. I feel like there's a segment of the population that thrives on dad jokes.
1: Yeah.
0: And you are the face of Dad Joke Nation.
1: I'm fully in there. I love it.
0: Yeah. Okay. Maybe we'll bring this back again sometime. Thank you very much. Great Outdoors Comedy Festival. That is going to be a great time this weekend. Billie Eilish now on Sonic.

so puff guy. I'm that bad type, make your mama sad type, make your girlfriend mad type, might seduce your dad type. I'm the bad guy.

0: Sonic 1029, bad guy, I'm a bad boy. Played by my own rules, pal. Have you ever let your password expire here at work, Taylor?
1: Yeah, I do every time.
0: Oh, really?
1: Every time it's like, oh, your password will expire in 14 days. I think, I got 14 days to change my password.
0: Oh, I was talking earlier. That makes me a bad boy because this is the hardest I've ever redlined my password here at work. I'm within 2 days now.
1: Oh, you'll be fine.
0: I feel alive, actually.
1: It's pretty exciting.
0: I might let it expire over the weekend. Yeah. Come Monday morning, I don't know. Maybe I don't work here anymore.
1: It just forces you to change it.
0: Oh, really?
1: Yeah.
0: Oh, I don't get locked out completely?
1: No, but if you, like, you can't get super stubborn and say, I don't want to change it, then it won't let you in.
0: Oh, sort of the way I've treated Wemyss?
1: Yes, exactly.
0: I've done Wemyss. Last time we talked about this, remember the last time what happened when we talked about first aid?
1: Mm-hmm.
0: And we got written up?
1: I had to spend a whole day in first aid training.
0: You had to take a day off work to go to first aid training?
1: Yeah.
0: Because we talked about it on the radio and somebody reported us.
1: And I didn't even get to do mouth to mouth.
0: No, you got ripped off.
1: Yeah.
0: But you do know how to use the... Oh my God, what's the defibrillator?
1: The AED.
0: The AED, you know how to use that now?
1: Turns out you just turn it on and follow the directions.
0: I know, when we talked about this last time, everybody's like, what's the big deal? It tells you what to do. That would be a terrifying situation to be in.
1: Yeah.
0: Like when all of a sudden it's not a joke anymore and Garn's actually had a full-on jammer and you need to bring me back to life. Mm-hmm. I will tell you this much, as much as I love Bryce Kelly, he would probably just sort of, well, I guess this is the way it ends for Garn. Like, yeah. He would not have got up and walked down the hallway and got the AED.
1: He would just keep doing whatever he was doing.
0: He would have been put out by it. He'd be like, oh, my God. That's the look he would make.
1: Right.
0: You, on the other hand, I feel like you might get up and spring into action.
1: I'd probably go get it.
0: Yeah. Anyway, my password. If all of a sudden I'm not here Monday morning, I had issues with my password.
1: Garner's Jammer 420. There's your new password.
0: 420. Yeah. We were talking about this. There is so much stuff going on in the big city this weekend. Yeah. Great Outdoors Comedy Festival. There's also, I want to just quickly shout out to the, a lot of the artists that were in the White Avenue Art Walk last weekend when all their tents got destroyed. A lot of them lost a bunch of artwork too when those storms blew in. There's one in Leduc this weekend too.
1: Oh, okay.
0: So you can wander around out there, buy some local art. And also tonight is the night you can take your dog to the football game.
1: Yeah.
0: I love this so much. The, what's it called? Oh, the Zoomie Zone.
1: The Zoomie Zone at Commonwealth. Yeah.
0: So the Elks host the BC Lions tonight at 7 o'clock. And you can take your dog. Finally, you can take your dog to a football game. Maybe he'll love football. Maybe he'll buy a jersey. Maybe it will become his entire personality. Maybe he'll start sports betting with your money because, I don't know, unless your dog's name is Littlest Hobo or Rex. Which one is it? Hudson or Rex?
1: Which one's the dog? I don't know which one's the dog in Hudson.
0: Unless your dog is Rex or the Littlest Hobo, probably doesn't have a job.
1: Yeah.
0: Probably doesn't have his own paycheck.
1: Dogs are freeloaders.
0: Yeah, so anyway, take your dog to the football game tonight. And the funniest part about this, I was talking about this earlier. I went on to Ticketmaster this morning because I just wanted to see, you know, what the tickets were like. And you know how there's a little pull down? The pull down for it is one adult, one dog. It actually says that. I found that actually quite funnier than I probably should have found it. But the tickets are pretty reasonable, like $14.60. And of course, there's a Ticketmaster charge on there. I don't know what it is. But what a great night for a football game. A mix of sun and cloud. There is a chance of some showers, but it's not going to happen. 31 degrees today. It's going to be swassy out there. Also, has anyone watched The Hawk that came out on Netflix? I think it was, is it today? That's
1: yeah.
0: The Will Ferrell one, mm-hmm. where he's a washed-up pro golfer, which seems to be a scenario now that keeps appearing over and over again. It started in a documentary called Happy Gilmore. Then there was one a few years ago. Mark Maron was in it.
1: Oh, Stick?
0: Stick. Yeah. And now there's The Hawk with Will Ferrell. It's not doing great on Rotten Tomatoes. I looked it up earlier this morning. It's at like 32% or something like that.
1: Ooh.
0: But I thought it was a movie. I honestly, I was looking forward to it this weekend. Maybe if it rains, I'll put the Hawk on and I'll watch a dumb movie. But it's a series. Where did all the movies go? Am I on the wrong side of history here? Because I feel like I want to watch a movie and I can never find a movie to watch. Why do I always have to watch 8 episodes of something that really could just be a 90-minute movie?
1: Yeah, because this is going to be, what, 5 hours by the time something you're like done that, watching yeah. it?
0: Do people not want movies anymore? And I ask that question seriously.
1: Well, I find when I'm sitting down to watch something, I'll think, oh, I can't commit to a movie right now. It's too long. Yeah. It's like an hour and a half. So I'll pick a TV show and I'll watch 2 hours of it. Like, what's the difference, Taylor? But a movie just sounds like a bigger commitment.
0: Yeah. I don't know. The Hawk with Will Ferrell. Molly Shannon is in that. Remember Molly Shannon? I haven't seen her in anything in a while. All of this is on Netflix. Anyway, 10029 if you want to text the show. You can send voice notes to that number. You can call the show too. 780-423-1029. It's the Raccoon Tours on Sonic.

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0: Sonic traffic and weather.
12: There is an accident on the north leg of the Henday. It's around Campbell Road. Sounds like it's affecting both east and west traffic, so avoid that area if you can. It's slow, and if you see anything else going on in traffic, you can text 10029. Sonic weather. It is going to be 31 degrees today. Should be sunny this morning, then a mix of sun and cloud, maybe a thunderstorm and some showers tonight, and then 18 degrees, 26 degrees tomorrow, 21 on Sunday. Right now at Sonic, it is 18 degrees.
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0: Well, well, well, look at that. Exactly 8 o'clock. My name's Garner Andrews. Here comes Taylor Smith with the things you need to know.
1: Got some numbers detailing how much insurance money has been doled out in Edmonton after the rain and the storms that we've been getting. If your basement has needed abatement, some industrial dehumidifiers, you've been on the phone for a lot of time with insurance, you're not alone because just in Edmonton, they've paid out $230 million worth of insurance coverage so far this summer. And that doesn't even include the numbers from the storm last week. So it's probably going to go up. I guess it's good if you're in the abatement business.
0: Sure.
1: You've probably been busy. A bunch going on this weekend in the city. The Edmonton Elks play the BC Lions tonight. That's at Commonwealth. That's the dog days of summer game, too.
0: That's what it's called.
1: So you can bring your dog to watch the game in the Zoomy Zone. They're going to have a bunch of relief stations set up at Commonwealth so you don't make too big of a mess. And I assume some dogs on the field. Like, they've done wiener dog races down there before.
0: Yeah, what was...
1: I can't remember
0: I went
1: why.
0: Once. Didn't we do a station
1: we had like a sonic section.
0: And it was like the corgi challenge.
1: Oh, yeah,
0: like,
1: they were corgis.
0: Yeah, they were, the corgis were racing.
1: I want to
0: see
1: some
0: were
1: of
0: losing
1: that.
0: Their minds.
1: Yeah, it's cute. It's the best. Also, K-Days starts today. Taste of Edmonton starts today. And Great Outdoors Comedy Festival starts today. There's so much going on in the city this weekend. Go do something. Mother and the Beaches, by the way. They're playing at K-Days this year. And did you get your $100 from the government yet? Because it should be coming in soon. Premier Danielle Smith says almost 800,000 people have already applied for that $100 Alberta energy rebate. Once you apply, the government says it'll take about 2 weeks for you to get the money, which means if you applied on day one on Canada Day, it should be here soon. There have been some concerns about the application process, though, saying it's too complicated. It's asking for too many personal details. So the government is looking into streamlining the process. And they're also saying 3.4 million Albertans are eligible for this, and only 800,000 people have applied so far.
0: Okay, I just Googled, what is the population of Alberta?
1: Mm-hmm.
0: Just over 5 million.
1: Yeah.
0: So how can 3.8 million people be eligible for it?
1: 3.4 million?
0: 3.4.
1: Because there's a lot of people making more money.
0: I know that.
1: And children.
0: But that's the part I don't understand. Wouldn't there be more than 1.5 million children in the province that would not qualify for this? That number seems off to me.
1: I don't know.
0: I don't know. Something's not adding up.
1: Okay.
0: I need to get out my green visor and those... shirt sleeve garters.
1: Oh, yeah, yeah.
0: And do some math.
1: Your accounting uniform.
0: That's right.
1: Yeah. Another sign that it's probably time to put your phone down. Texting thumb has become a real condition that people get from too much smartphone use. Symptoms include, so see if you have texting thumb.
0: Okay.
1: Stiffness.
0: I have that.
1: Throbbing near the knuckle.
0: Oh, boy.
1: And clicking sensations when bending the thumb. So I don't know. Take your thumb and put it right next to your ear.
0: My
1: oh, I have a little click.
0: Mine's silent.
1: Oh, good for you.
0: Yeah.
1: Maybe WD-40 in there will fix it. They say prolonged repetitive movements such as typing and swiping and reaching to the top of your giant phone screen can cause texting thumb and maybe even turn into carpal tunnel syndrome or arthritis if it's not addressed. So how do you avoid texting thumb? They say... take regular breaks from screens, try varying postures of holding your phone and switching hands while typing. They say you can also do daily hand exercise, such as stretching your fingers and flexing your wrists to alleviate the pain.
0: And stay hydrated.
1: Stay hydrated. 8 cups a day.
0: Yeah.
1: Or
0: and
1: else.
0: Wear a hat.
1: That's right. It's SPF 50 on your thumb. Okay. Texting thumb. Oof. And a big new movie out in theaters today is Odyssey. This is Christopher Nolan's epic, gritty, 3-hour IMAX drama about the greatest journey a man can take, owning a minivan.
0: Yeah.
1: The Honda Odyssey. Oh, wait, it's not about the van? The classic Greek tragedy? Oh, well, that makes more sense with the intense trailer.
2: Who's looking after your wife and son?
3: Do you see?
2: My dad is coming home, bringing vengeance.
0: already.
1: There's so many people in this movie.
0: I know.
1: Matt Damon, Anne Hathaway, Tom Holland, Elliot Page, a bunch of other heavyweights. It's Christopher Nolan who did Inception, The Dark Knight movies, Tenet, Oppenheimer. Like, he's the big director. It's already got 96% on Rotten Tomatoes.
0: It's doing way better than The Hawk.
1: Weird. The Will Ferrell Golf Show?
0: Yeah.
1: Okay.
0: The Will Ferrell Golf Show is at 32%. And what is Odyssey at?
1: 96.
0: Okay.
1: Yeah. It's filmed in IMAX, too. So if you can get, like, the fancy IMAX seats, that's supposed to be the best way to see it. Because you don't want to watch a movie in the wrong aspect ratio, I'll tell you that much.
0: I don't even know what that means. Are you one of those guys that, like, when you... That when you go into somebody's house, do you immediately judge their TV?
1: Oh, 100%.
0: Really?
1: Especially if it's up too high.
0: Oh, we just had ours moved.
1: You have your, is it above your fireplace?
0: Uh-huh. God. No, but the problem was we renovated our house and then we had to renovate again because the TV was too high and nothing was working up.
1: That's a good reason to renovate.
0: Well, no, there's more to it than that. But now the TV is at the right height. Like, it's still above the fireplace, but the fireplace is one of those ones that's close to the floor.
1: You, when you're sitting on your couch and you look at your TV, with a, your TV should be at eye level about halfway to a third up.
0: No, ours is slightly higher than that.
1: Great place.
0: Way better than it was before.
1: Great place to stand and watch TV if but you also, put it over the fireplace.
0: If I give you a picture of my living room right now, will you please message my beautiful, beautiful wife and just say, you need a bigger TV?
1: There's some charts I could send you.
0: Could
1: about
0: you?
1: How big your TV should be based on how far away you're sitting.
0: Yeah. Would you be able to, like, if I turned my TV on, would you be able to tell me what it was?
1: Maybe.
0: Really?
1: Yeah, maybe.
0: Like the pixel aspect ratio?
1: I haven't been in the game for a while.
0: Yeah.
1: But if you want a good TV, you get an OLED. Probably an LG. Got the really good dark contrast ratios.
0: I think I might have a Samsung.
1: Yeah.
0: I think.
1: I've never, okay.
0: I don't know a lot about this stuff. Like, I like a nice TV, but I don't know. I feel like TV technology turns over every 6 weeks. There's something new.
1: I also feel like we've gone far enough where a cheap TV is still pretty good.
0: Yeah.
1: Like, there's no real bad TVs anymore.
0: Yeah. Anyway, I'm going to show you a picture of my TV and let you judge backstage.
1: Hey, what's the word I need to use? Garish?
0: I'm still haunted by that. This is the second Bryce Kelly reference on the show today. I'm gonna, I was just messaging with him the other day. I'm going to have to tell him we were talking about him.
1: He's with us.
0: Yeah, I showed him a picture of something in my house one day. And because he had never been to my house before. And he goes, oh my God, your walls are garish. He was just one of those guys. He couldn't edit.
1: No filter.
0: No. Like, when it came to that kind of thing, like, he would just say absolutely hurtful things because he couldn't stop. Like, the train left the station and he couldn't stop it. Mm-hmm. So, anyway, I'm going to pull up a picture of my garish living room and you can judge my TV.
1: Can't wait.
0: Yeah.
1: Sonic weather. It's going to be 31 degrees today, big and humid too. Mix of sun and cloud and maybe a thunderstorm later tonight. Just a chance though. Then down to 18 degrees overnight. Tomorrow, 26 degrees with a mix of sun and cloud, maybe a thunderstorm later in the day. And then on Sunday, 21 degrees. Right now at Sonic, it is 21 degrees.
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0: Tell Mira, making progress on Sonic 1029. Welcome to the Friday morning edition of the Garner Andrews Show, the show that stars you. Want to do a little Radio Wiener?
1: Yeah.
0: Radio Wiener usually happens late on Thursday's show or early on the Friday show. It's where it's getting to be late in the week, and I got all these scraps of papers, just thoughts laying around that I never got to, and we sweep it all up and we put it into a tube and we call it a radio wiener, because much the same way a real wiener is made out of lips and eyelids and buttholes, that's kind of what radio wiener is. God, I paint pictures with words, don't I?
1: Sounds delicious.
0: Let's start with moths.
1: Okay.
0: Lately, when I leave my house in the morning, and it's just like I walk out my front door and that little light pops on, like the motion-activated light comes on, instantly just covered with moths. And this morning, I got into my vehicle, and a bunch of moths got in with me.
1: Oh, I hate that.
0: And I just got to say, moths, just a garbage insect.
1: Why are they dusty?
0: That's what I
1: want
0: to know.
1: You don't want that.
0: Like a good insect, you know, like a bee or a fly or a mosquito even, they're not covered in dust because they're doing stuff. So moths, you're just a garbage insect. I don't get what you do. Another thing I wanted to discuss, and this just popped into my head this morning too, because I was reading your post. So Colin Bruce, friend of the show, a huge supporter of Yes, and just a good guy. Like, Colin Bruce is just a good person. He goes on this, and I'd be quite open about this, he just goes on this hike every summer that I look at and go, Colin, that looks terrible. That does not look like an ounce of fun. Not one bit of fun. He'll be gone for 7 to 10 days, backcountry camping. Just him and his friend. Couple of friends, I think. And they will just march through the bushes. He was talking about how he has to put up little ribbons so that they can find their way back.
1: Oh, man.
0: Doesn't sound like fun. And the mosquitoes looked unbelievable in his videos that he posted. But the worst part is the high school football field bleacher toilets. That's what they look like. It's just like a 3 or 4 steps up. You sit at the top of it next to 2 other people, and you make your duties up there together as a group. There's no walls between them or anything. It's just you sit side by side. What if you run into a random stranger out in the middle of nowhere? Like, do you wait for them to finish, or do you just sit down and do your thing? I don't get it. We posted Colin's picture on our social media. Is it on Facebook?
1: On Instagram and Facebook.
0: It's on both. Okay. But I was reading the caption. It says, don't forget there's 2 L's in Colin and 3 P's in Poopy. No.
1: 2 P's in Poopy.
0: 2 P's in Poopy. I don't know why the word poo bothers me so much, but I'm completely fine with poop. What is it? Can somebody explain that? Is there something fundamentally wrong with me that one letter makes all the difference in the world? But if somebody says poo, I just cringe.
1: What about poo-poo?
0: Don't like it.
1: Okay.
0: Don't like it at all. Moving on, the Kool-Aid Man Challenge. Is this a real thing? I saw the other day, I don't know why it showed up in my feed, but there's this Red Deer Rants and Raves. It's where people praise or they complain. And I'm sure every town has this. But somebody posted a picture of their vinyl fence. You know those, they're super expensive, these vinyl fences, but low maintenance. Oh my God, the savings on maintenance, you'll be swimming in savings. But somebody posted this, and it's one of the sections of this vinyl fence is completely broken out, busted out, and they say, we just got hit with this ridiculous TikTok Kool-Aid challenge where kids run through vinyl fences and yell, oh yeah. Is that a real thing? The Kool-Aid challenge where you run through a fence? Do you think it's real?
1: I was doing some research on this because you showed me that yesterday. Sounds like last summer a couple of kids tried to do it and got like severely injured.
0: Oh, really?
1: So yeah.
0: So don't do the Kool-Aid Man challenge?
1: I guess not.
0: Sometimes feel like I could run through a wall.
1: A real wall?
0: Yeah.
1: What if you hit a stud?
0: Well, I'd have to mark that off for sure. And I definitely, if those studs are 16 inches on center, not a chance. I'm not getting through there. I could probably get through 24 inches on center.
1: Yeah?
0: But not 16. Anyway, I think that's all I have for Radio Wiener right now. There's probably more stuff. Oh, quick little shout out to Jana, too, who messaged and said, hey, good morning, guys. I went to see The Odyssey last night. So many scary scenes. Wished I'd brought my fright pillow. So Jana's running a fright pillow, too.
1: Okay.
0: Anyway, get in touch with the show. 10029. If you're texting, you can send voice notes. You can call the show too at 780-423-1029. I want to do this. It's a little bit different, but damn, it's a good song. It's Outkast. Ms. Jackson.

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6: 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There is an accident on the north leg of the Henday by Campbell Road. Sounds like that's affecting both east and west traffic, but it's all we've seen so far. If you see any other stalls or collisions, you can text 10029. Sonic weather, it is going to be 31 degrees today, hot and humid, a mix of sun and cloud, maybe some thunderstorms with some showers later tonight, down to 18 degrees, 26 with mix of sun and cloud and maybe a thunderstorm tomorrow, 21 on Sunday. Right now at Sonic, it is 21 degrees.

0: Sonic 1029 Bastille. It's Pompeii on the Garner Andrews Show. Taylor Smith is here. I'm starting to think that all these social media challenges might not be real. Kids eating laundry detergent. Get out of here. No kid is that dumb. No kid is dumb enough to run through a fence and yell, "Oh, yeah," as they smash through the Kool-Aid Man challenge. That's not real. Is it? I saw a picture online, somebody complaining that some kid ran through their fence and yelled, "Oh, yeah," called it the Kool-Aid Man challenge. Also, Taylor, you were witness to this backstage. I just spent the entirety of Bastille, Pompeii, 3 minutes and 28 seconds, watching vintage Kool-Aid commercials on YouTube.
1: You sure did.
0: That's where I went. God, the 80s were just a magical time. Let's watch a Kool-Aid commercial right now together.
2: Kids play harder than anybody else, and there's nothing like a kid big first.
3: Oh, yeah, I'm on my way.
2: You can feel it coming home, and you got to
0: Well, he's on skates.
3: Here I come to

0: Kool-Aid brand soft drink mix. Oregon Big
1: Thirst. I think, well, here, let me give you, no, that'll be enough. I said that will be enough. Hot kids. Okay, enough. But I feel like,
2: oh yeah,
1: if they resurrect the Kool-Aid man, I'm going to audition to do the voiceover. Because I feel like I can do the Kool-Aid guy voice.
2: Oh yeah, Kool-Aid to the rescue.
3: That's, how is that a voice for children?
1: I know, it's horrifying.
3: How many packs a day was the Kool-Aid man smoking?
1: Too many. Anyway, I don't want to talk about Kool-Aid man anymore. Because I don't want everybody else working up their demo to be the Kool-Aid guy voice. That's my gig.
2: Yeah. Oh yeah, I can do it perfectly. I'm the Kool-Aid man.
1: Kind of sounds like, do you know who Wolfman Jack was?
3: Yeah.
1: That's what Kool-Aid Man sounds like.
3: Maybe it was him.
1: Let's talk about pooping in the woods. That was an actual topic from earlier in the show, and we're not going to get super graphic. But the friend of the show and sponsor of this show for decades now, Colin Bruce, just went on this huge hike in the backcountry. And he posted these pictures, and we've put them on our Facebook and our Instagram now, too, of these bleacher-style toilets that when you're in the middle of nowhere and you got to break the leg off a stool, that's where you go. You sit on these bleachers, and you make the duty into a barrel underneath, and you sit side by side with other people that are making space. You know what I mean? There's no privacy whatsoever. And you're in the middle of the woods. Who knows who's watching from a tree stand? Yogi Bear could be watching you. But anyway, somebody said, oh, this is from Amber Garner. I saw the toilet photo. There's no way in heck I would use that. When I was traveling in Southeast Asia, I couldn't even use the squatty potties. I was strictly a Western toilet only snob. I was on a bus for 12 hours, held it the entire time, as every stop was at a sus location with a hole in the ground. That photo is what nightmares are made of. TGIF Amber. Yeah, I would agree with you. That's what I see in my nightmares. And I've never been in that situation either. The squatty potty.
3: Yeah, just the hole in the ground.
1: I've been to countries where there are no toilet seats. Like, there's a toilet, but no seat. So you kind of have to stand over. You get a real good quad and calf blast going, I'll tell you that much. Your quads will look amazing. And that's how you get calves like mine. But I've never had to just sort of aim for a hole in the ground. That sounds terrible. Remind me not to go to those countries, okay? You've had to do that, though?
3: I've been around those, yeah. I don't think I ever used one.
1: So what did you do? Like, just walk it off for 3 weeks?
3: I think so. Wait, I'll wait till I get back to the hotel.
1: Oh, my God. And I couldn't do that. But thank you. Seems exceptionally juvenile talking about this. We're a grown-up show. We all have crushing grown-up obligations and shouldn't be talking about pooping in a hole in the floor. Don't like that one bit. Somebody said the Kool-Aid challenge is real. Get out of here.
3: I know.
1: I don't know. I would love to rant. Could I run through a banner and yell?
3: Oh, yeah.
1: I've often thought it would be fun. Like, if you have in your life, Taylor, have you ever gotten to run through a banner?
3: Sadly, no.
1: No, neither have I. But that should be a thing. And I remember talking about that on the air years and years ago. That at work, instead of them buying you a cake or whatever, they should just have a banner that you get to, everybody claps, you run down the hallway, and you run through a banner, a birthday banner.
3: Yeah.
1: That's all I need. 10029 to text. If you're calling, it's 780-423-1029. Space Hog, in the meantime, is on Sonic 1029.

0: It's good to hear that. Space Hog, in the meantime, on Sonic 1029, somebody had just messaged and said, "Thanks, boys. Space Hog just started off our road trip to old Saskatchewan. Family reunion in Watrous. Watrous, Saskatchewan. Ever been there before, Taylor?"
1: I've never seen a Watrous sign. No.
0: No. I don't think you get enough vacation to see all of Watrous.
1: Oh.
0: You probably need at least 6 weeks to see the whole thing. But yeah, safe travels. Have fun, okay? Starting on Monday, we've got this Sonic Get the Hell Out of Here trip number 80. Is it 82 or 84?
1: 82.
0: Trip number 82. This time around, Kingsway Mall is on board. We're sending you to Vancouver to go see Noah Kahan. Everybody loves Noah Kahan. That show's at BC Place, isn't it?
1: That's big.
0: And it's sold out.
1: Uh-huh.
0: That guy's packing him in wherever he goes. Well, we managed to get some tickets. We're going to send you there. You get airfare. You get tickets to the show. We give you some spending money. You get a Noah Kahan vinyl package, which is records. It's not siding for your house. There was some confusion earlier. You get all of that. It starts Monday, and we're going to do qualifying 7 times a day. We'll start at 6 o'clock in the morning, and then every other hour, all day long. We'll give you a code word. Boom, you text that back. We will put you in the draw. And this is for 1 week only. This is a quick one. Sonic's Get the Hell Out of Here, trip number 82 with Kingsway Mall to see Noah Kahan in Vancouver. This is going to be actually a pretty good day today. What did you say? It's 21 right now, but with the...
1: with the humidex, which is like the hot wind chill?
0: Yeah, it's the opposite of wind chill.
1: It's 28 degrees.
0: So people are probably already swassing out.
1: Yeah.
0: Bad day to wear khakis with a tucked-in corporate golf shirt, I'll tell you that. Because we're going to hit 31 today, but it's going to feel even warmer than that with the humidex. A high of 26 for tomorrow, maybe some rain on Sunday and 21. 21 degrees right now. AWOL Nation is on Sonic.

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0: We've sent you all over the world to get the hell out of here to see your favorite band.
1: Foo Fighters in Montreal.
0: Blink 182 in Toronto.
1: Mother Mother in Mexico.
0: The Black Keys in Vancouver.
1: Mumford and Sons in Poland.
0: And our next get the hell out of here is about to take off.
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0: Sonic traffic and weather.
20: It looks like things are starting to clear up on the North Henday. There was an accident around Campbell Road there earlier this morning that was slowing people down. If you see anything else on traffic or have an update on that, you can text 10029. Sonic weather, it's going to be 31 degrees today. A mix of sun and cloud for most of the day, and then maybe a thunderstorm and some rain tonight, down to 18. Tomorrow, same thing, mix of sun and cloud, then maybe a thunderstorm. It'll be 26 degrees, 21 on Sunday. Right now at Sonic, it is 21 degrees.
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0: City and Color, The Lonely Life on Sonic 102.9. It's the Friday morning edition of the Garner Andrews Show, the show that stars you. We're all giddy because the sun is shining. It's going to be 31 degrees today. She's going to be warm. There's so much going on. K-Days gets underway today. The Elks host a home game tonight against BC, and you can take your dog to that game. You have to buy a special ticket, though. Like, your dog gets in free, but you got to buy the Zoomy Zone ticket. GoElks.com is where you go for those. Maybe you're going backcountry camping. Maybe you're completely comfortable with making a duty in the woods.
1: Huh.
0: Not me. And that's why I don't backcountry camp. Just that one reason. Otherwise, I'd be out there in the wilderness.
1: Yeah, you've got all the other skills.
0: I know. Hello?
2: Hey, I kind of had to have a little laugh or keep talking about how you wouldn't want to go back country camping because of the lack of privacy on the shitter.
0: Okay. Yeah.
2: Yeah. Well, it's even worse if you're in barren wolf country because you basically either have to have an armed poop guard or you got to poop with a loaded rifle or shotgun holding it yourself.
0: Again, you're not exactly selling me on backcountry camping.
2: Yeah, that's why you have the armed poop guard, trusted friend.
0: Yeah, okay.
2: The one thing that might change your mind, if you ever have to do poop in the backcountry, forget the toilet paper and grab yourself a giant chunk of moss. It's like wiping your ass with a giant pillow, and you can pretty much get everything in one swipe.
0: What an endorsement for the great outdoors. What an endorsement for moss.
2: Oh, hell, if I could grow enough moss in my backyard that I would never have to use toilet paper at home again, I 100% would.
0: Hey, what's your first name?
2: Dan.
0: Dan.
2: And just kind of on the subject, I was the one who called in a few years ago about the bear jumping on my tent when I was camping.
0: Oh, that's yeah. Right. That was you. I remember that.
2: Yeah.
0: Wow. Hey, you have a great day, okay? Thanks, Dan.
2: You too.
0: Bye.
2: Bye.
0: All of those things. I would never go camping again. Moss, the bear jumping on your tent, having to have an armed guard stand by while you make a toozy. None of that sounds good to me.
1: No.
0: None of it. He does sound like the president of Moss, though, doesn't he? The president of the Moss fan club. Yeah. I like the, it's like wiping your ass with a giant pillow. I can see the TV commercials now.
1: A little humble brag, too, that Moss can't keep up with him.
0: That's true. Uh-huh. Yeah. 10029 if you're texting, if you're calling the show, 780-423-1029. Green Day is on Sonic.

1029 Hosier. Too sweet. It's the Garner Andrews Show, the show that stars you. I need you to put a reminder in your phone. This is going to be big. Next week, Sonic 1029 and Kingsway Mall, we're going to qualify people just like you for Sonic's Get the Hell Out of Here trip number 82 to Vancouver to that sold-out Noah Kahan show. That guy's playing BC Place, sold out. You can't get a ticket to that, but we've got some, and you can win them next week. We'll fly you out there, put you in a hotel, give you tickets to the show, some spending money. You get a Noah Kahan vinyl prize package as well, and we're going to qualify you 7 times a day. It's pretty straightforward. We'll start at 6 o'clock in the morning and then every other hour all day long till 6 o'clock in the afternoon. So that's 7 times, I believe. We'll just give you a code word. You text that back to us. Boom, you're in the draw. Just like that. It starts on Monday at 6 a.m. So set that reminder right now. Rise Against, this is Savior, and it's on Sonic 102.9.

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10: When a child is in the hospital, visitors come to say hello. 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

0: Sonic 1029, Dear Rouge, I heard I had. My name's Garner Andrews. I'm curious to find, like, what does your workplace look like right now? Because it's an absolute ghost town in here this morning. I walked down the hallway a while ago, and, like, I stepped out of the studio, and the lights had gone on, like, the motion sensor lights. So I stepped out there, and the lights came on. Is your office like that these days? Just tumbleweed blowing down the hallway? Friday morning, they used to be high energy here, loud, fast-paced, laughter, people just getting ass done, talking about weekend plans. And I know it's summer vacation, and there's a lot of work from home now, but, like, this morning, I crack the door open, and I peer into the hallway and go,
1: "Hello? Anybody?"
0: And I'd probably be horrified if somebody answered back, but... I wanted to ask about this. I've never heard of these before. Maybe I'm naive. Maybe I live under a rock. I don't know. But Taylor mentioned Thermacell on the radio yesterday. Like, apparently they keep mosquitoes away. And then Colin Bruce, in his post about backcountry camping, he said that they work well. Do they? Because I'm in this group chat on WhatsApp, and there's some people getting together this weekend, and they said, hey, maybe everybody should bring their thermocell. So I had to Google, what is a thermocell? And it's just, like, in case you don't know what it is, it's this thing that, I guess, sits on your table and for some magical voodoo reason keeps the mosquitoes away. And I wonder, do they work? Do I buy one? Or is it just going to be one more thing that ends up in that weird cupboard in your garage that's full of all the other junk that costs just enough money that you can't bring yourself to throw it away? Do they work? Do I need to stop and get one? Please review at 10029. You can call me too. 780-423-1029. This is Big Data. It's dangerous. And it's on Sonic.

0: Mobile out of my head on Sonic 102.9. I guess I'll believe the hype. Everybody's talking about, you got to get a thermocell, man. You need a thermocell. I didn't even know what these were until like 4 or 5 hours ago. It's a little thing that apparently keeps the mosquitoes away, and everybody's absolutely raving about them on the text machine. Problem is, they're sold out everywhere. But I did just find a store that has two in stock. I'm not going to tell you where, because I need one of them. I don't want you beating me to it. And then blowing them out on Marketplace for triple the price. I wonder if that's a thing. Are people doing that right now? Anyway, thank you very much to all the comments on that. I really do appreciate that. I got to get out of here. Riley's coming in next. He's got more Foo Fighters tickets. And then this afternoon, same thing. Chantel's got more Foo Fighters tickets. That's for that September 17th outdoor show, Commonwealth Stadium, when hopefully by then we'll be done with the mosquitoes. Stick around for that. And also one more quick little reminder. It starts Monday morning at 6, and we do it all day long, every other hour. We'll give you a code word for Sonic's Get the Hell Out of Here trip number 82, brought to you by Kingsway Mall. We're sending you to NoahCon in Vancouver on August 28th. That's at BC Place, and that show is completely sold out. But you will be there for free. Like I said, that starts Monday morning. Have a great weekend, everybody. I hope you find a really cool stick.
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Alternative Edmonton, Sonic 102.9. My name's Riley. Cage the Elephant just released their first new music in a couple of years. It seems to be the lead up to a new album. It's called Beaches in Tennessee, and I really, really dig it. It's semi autobiographical. That's probably the best way to describe it. Matt Schultz has said it's kind of a fictionalized version of the mental health crisis he went through a couple of years ago, which, if you recall, that was a really significant event in his life. It all was the result, like side effects of a medication he had been prescribed, but it was really serious and really scary. And that makes this song just so intense in that manner. I really dig it. This is brand new Cage the Elephant. It's Beaches in Tennessee on Sonic.

Next month marks the 10-year anniversary of the final Tragically Hip concert ever. So they're putting out an anniversary album, a live album recorded on that tour. This is Florence and the Machine, Dog Days Are Over on Sonic.

The 50th anniversary of the first Ramones album is coming up. And to mark the occasion, there is a celebration of sorts going down in L.A. My name's Riley. This is Alternative Edmonton Sonic 102.9. They're calling it the very creatively titled Official Ramones 50th Anniversary Tribute. It's going down August 30th at the Hollywood Forever Cemetery. There's a cover band being formed full of big name punk acts who were influenced or even in the Ramones. Like CJ Ramone is part of this. You got Tim Armstrong of Rancid, Billy Joe Armstrong of Green Day, and Travis Barker of Blink 182. It hasn't been announced if it's going to stream anywhere yet, but I really want to watch it. So I hope they do something where you and I can see some footage. This is Travis Barker and the rest of Blink 182, All the Small Things on Sonic.

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0: Blink 182 in Toronto.
1: Mother in Mexico.
0: The Black Keys in Vancouver.
1: Mumford and Sons in Poland.
0: And our next get the hell out of here is about to take off.
2: This is your captain speaking. We're now boarding Get the Hell Out of Here trip number 82 to see Noah Kahan in Vancouver.
0: We'll fly you out to Vancouver, put you up in a hotel, stuff some spending money in your pocket. Then you get to heart out with Noah Kahan.
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The 10 best days of summer have officially kicked off. My name's Riley. This is Alternative Edmonton Sonic 1029. Today is officially the first day of K-Days. So plan accordingly. Figure out what you're going to be doing. Of course, Mother Mother going to be performing this Sunday night as part of K-Days Music Fest. But I'm always there for the food, the weird food, the creative food. I always wonder, too. Like, I know there's got to be a way to find this data, but I just don't have access to it. I want to see the correlation of days in which K-Days are occurring and the sales figures for antacids in Edmonton. And I don't mean that as a slight to any of the food at K-Days. I just mean it's creative. It's not something you normally eat. It's usually pretty deep fried. At least in my experience, that means I'm going to stop and pick up some Tums on the way home. Anyway, keep that in mind for your own benefit. Here's Tegan and Sarah walking with a ghost on Sonic 1029.

Of Monsters and Men are going to be in town very shortly as part of Edmonton Folk Festival. My name is Riley. This is Alternative Edmonton Sonic 1029. They're going to be in town Friday, August 7th. That is what, like 3 weeks away? Let me do some math. Yeah, 3 weeks. That's pretty soon. You can find tickets at edmontonfolkfest.org. Just not right now. They're all currently sold out, but they do have a tendency to release some last minute tickets closer to the day of the show. So keep that kind of top of mind if you want to see Of Monsters and Men, but you don't have your tickets yet. This is the latest from Arkells. It's Next Summer on Sonic. Lime.

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Joe, end of beginning. Alternative Edmonton Sonic 1029. My name is Riley. Last year, Joe released a deluxe version of his album, The Crux. And now the show that he made a name for himself on is also, in a way, kind of releasing a deluxe edition. But less deluxe, an intentionally almost worse edition. I'm talking about Stranger Things. If you haven't seen this on Netflix yet, to celebrate the 10th anniversary of the first season of Stranger Things, they've now released the VHS edition of that season. It's not the whole show, just season one, but it isn't physically released on VHS. It just looks like they taped it. Like, it's intentionally in the wrong aspect ratio. It's not in the same shape as your television. It's got this sort of soft blur and grain of a VHS release. It works with the whole retro vibe of the show. I personally think if I'm going to pay for Netflix in 4K, I'm not going to watch the VHS version of a show that they already released in 4K, but I don't know. You do you, man. Here's Age of Electric, Remote Control on Sonic.

2 weeks from today, Green Day are releasing the official soundtrack to Nimrods, the film that they have coming out next month. 30 tracks on there. Most of them are Green Day. You can pick it up wherever you get your music. 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

K-Days are officially here, and that means Sunday night, K-Days Music Fest, is going to be one of the best Sunday nights of the year. My name is Riley. This is Alternative Edmonton, Sonic 1029. Sonic 1029 presents Mother Mother, Sunday night, that is this coming July 19th at K-Days Music Fest. 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I can't wait. You can find all the details at k-days.com. Maybe I'll see you there. Here's Mother Mother, The Stand on Sonic.

0: Sonic 1029. This summer, the Sonic Street Team could be anywhere. 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

I've been thinking a lot about all the folks who are affected by the closure at the TELUS World of Science. My name's Riley. This is Alternative Edmonton Sonic 1029. In case you haven't heard the full story about this, with all the rain we've been having, TELUS World of Science had a bit of flooding. And by a bit, I mean significant flooding. They announced earlier this week they were going to be closed until at least Friday, I think was the original.

I'm just going to address this. I just have to say it. The Sturgeon River smells like farts. We all know that, right? Like, it smells worse than normal right now. My name's Riley. This is Alternative Edmonton, Sonic 102.9. The city of St. Albert actually put out a statement about this, and apparently they are aware of the increased sulfur-containing smell, and that is because of how wet it's been lately. Like, all the rain we got this month and last month, that means a lot of plant matter is decaying and using up the oxygen and yada, yada, yada. That's causing the smell. I mean, normally it smells bad earlier in the season because stuff's melting and after the winter, everything's just draining in there and it's happening. But it's weird for it to be happening this late in the year. That's why all of the rain we've had, it's making the river smell terrible. So in case you were wondering, there you go. There's some science for you. I don't know what to do with that information, but at least you have an answer now. Here's Sum 41 Dopamine on Sonic 102.9.

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I'm Riley. 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You've got Coleman Hell, you've got Young Friend, you got Classified and Brand Van 3000 and the Tea Party and the Sheepdogs and Econoline Crush and the Trues, plus many, many more. 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

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It is now past noon. So if you are already thinking about a tasty weekend beverage, might I suggest picking up some Stereosonic Golden Lager from our good friends at Sea Change Brewing Company. 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

0: I just want to remind you that it is still a Foo Fighters takeover on Sonic 102.9 all week long. And that means I still have a pair of tickets for you to win a little bit later in the show. I'm Riley. This is Alternative Edmonton, Sonic 102.9. All you need to do is what we've been doing all week long. Later on, I'm going to play you a clip of a past or present member of Foo Fighters without context, just something I've stolen from an interview at some point. And you just got to tell me who that is, which member of the band it is. We call it Foo Said That. And I will have your opportunity at those Foo Fighters tickets sometime just after 2 o'clock. We'll say somewhere in there. Be ready for that right now. It's 3 Days Grace, their latest. Kill Me Fast on Sonic.
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0: The Black Keys in Vancouver.
1: Mumford and Sons in Poland.
0: And our next get the hell out of here is about to take off.
2: 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We're now boarding Get the Hell Out of Here trip number 82 to see Noah Kahan in Vancouver.
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The Zolas put out Swooner 10 years ago. So to mark its 10th anniversary, they're going out on a Swooner anniversary tour, and that's bringing them to town in the fall. I'm Riley. This is Alternative Edmonton Sonic 1029. October 14th, they're going to be rolling through the Starlight Room. You can get your tickets online right now. $45 or so after all the, you know, taxes and fees and whatever. Super reasonable price, super great band, super cool venue. I'm really looking forward to that. I also cannot believe, I refuse to believe that Swooner is already 10 years old. Here is that title track. It's the Zolas, Swooner on Sonic.

Tonight at Commonwealth Stadium, there are going to be lions and elks and dogs. Oh my. This is Alternative Edmonton, Sonic 102.9. My name's Riley. You can bring your dog to the Elks game tonight. That's what I'm trying to communicate to you, which is super rad. If you are bringing your dog, there is a specific entrance you have to go in. There's also a specific section for people who have brought their dogs. There's also what they're calling the bark and ride. Like a play on park and ride, obviously. It's a shuttle, $20, cash only. You can park at Edmonton Inn, and then it'll take you there just before the game and get you home just after the game. Seems like a pretty great way to enjoy an evening out with your dog. You can find all of the details at the Edmonton Elks website. This is the latest from Tame Impala, Dracula, on Sonic.

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K-Day's officially got underway today, and that means that K-Day's Music Fest with Mother Mother just a few days away. I'm Riley. This is Alternative Edmonton Sonic 102.9. 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
1: It was just last week that Cage the Elephant put out their first new music in 2 years, which makes me very excited to see what else they got up their sleeve. Maybe a full album soon? This is the latest from Arkells. It's Money, featuring Portugal the Man on Sonic.

Green Day are releasing the official soundtrack to Nimrods, the Green Day movie, in just 2 weeks. My name's Riley. This is Alternative Edmonton Sonic 102.9. There's 30 songs on that soundtrack, mostly Green Day, because the movie is kind of about them. Not like it's a biopic, but, you know, it's inspired by them. It's a comedy. They play themselves in the movie. Other bands on the soundtrack include The Paradox, because Green Day has really taken a shine to them, and The Analog Dogs, which are the fictional band from the movie that think they're going to go open for Green Day and have to go on the road trip and set the whole plot in motion. I take issue with calling them a fictional band, though, because if they've got music that's being released on an album, like the official soundtrack to Nimrods, does that not make them kind of a real band one way or the other? Either way, you can pick up the soundtrack 2 weeks from today. This is Metric Synthetica on Sonic 102.9.

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Weezer have a new album on the way next month. It's called The Gold Album, coming out August 21st. I'm Riley. This is Alternative Edmonton, Sonic 102.9. Jack White just put out his new album, Frozen Charlotte, 1 week ago today. And it's phenomenal. If you haven't listened to it yet, go check it out. He is on tour right now. He just had his only Canadian tour date earlier this week in Toronto. You won't see any footage of it on Instagram, though. It was one of those phone-free shows, which is probably a good move. I mean, Jack White himself didn't even have a cell phone until he was 50 years old, so enforcing those same rules on the rest of us might give us all a break and make us enjoy his show more. This is Jack White. It's Archbishop Harold Holmes on Sonic.

us first, bring seven friends. And don't be selfish and keep this all to yourself and don't eat shellfish. Hate is trying to take someone else's love for yourself. But I'm here to tell you that love is trying to help someone else. I realize that you have tried and tried and are just about ready to give up. But I got good news for you.

It is a great time to be hungry. My name's Riley. This is Alternative Edmonton Sonic 102.9. I say that because K-Days has kicked off, obviously. The wacky food they have there is always a big deal. But at the same time, Taste of Edmonton just kicked off yesterday, and they've got a ton of great stuff. Like, they have somewhere around, I think, 50 restaurant partners this year. On top of that, two food carts, two food trucks, a centralized bar that only has Alberta-made stuff. Like, it is a good time to just have an insatiable appetite and an appetite for stuff that rules, because all of this looks delicious. Taste of Edmonton is running for a bit, but if you are still hungry all weekend after checking out all the eats at K-Days, maybe swing through downtown and check out Taste of Edmonton. This is Sum 41 Landmines on Sonic.

0: Sonic.
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The Odyssey opens in theaters this weekend, and I have to ask, how tightly are we keeping the lid on spoilers for this movie? And I'm not going to spoil it for you because I haven't seen it, but this is just a thought that's been rattling around in my head lately. I'm Riley. This is Alternative Edmonton, Sonic 1029. I know when a new Christopher Nolan movie opens, like, that's a big deal. He makes big tentpole movies that are events in the summer, right? You got to go see it in IMAX and all of this stuff. But when there's a big movie, people say, oh, I haven't seen it yet. Don't spoil anything for me. The Odyssey feels like it's got to be the exception, though, right? Like, if you don't know anything about The Odyssey, that's on you. And I say that as a guy that doesn't know anything about The Odyssey. But the story itself is like 2,800 years old. That's on me for having not read it yet. I know it's an adaptation of a famous work. I don't really know the plot. I know that the movie's going to be probably pretty good, though. Anyway, I'm saying this. You can spoil it for me. It's not going to impact my level of enjoyment of the film at all. This is Sam Roberts Band. Don't Walk Away, Eileen, on Sonic.

Starting Monday, you have 7 chances each weekday to get the hell out of here and see Noah Kahan's sold-out show in Vancouver. Details, sonic1029.com. This is July Talk on Sonic. My God.

Alternative Edmonton Sonic 102.9. It's Riley. Pigeon Lake Concert Series is coming up in a little over a month, August 27th to 30th. It's going to be rad at Pigeon Lake. That's in Mulhurst Bay. You've got a huge, huge, huge lineup. You can camp there. You can bring the family. You're going to have a lot of fun. Royal Foundry going to be performing. Hotel Mira going to be performing. Everclear going to be there. Yukon Blonde, Daniel Wesley, Ill Scarlet, Valley, and don't forget the Bluestones also on that lineup. Get your tickets, get the details at pigeonlakeconcertseries.ca. And while we're talking about upcoming concerts, I did not forget about Foo Fighters. I have your next shot at winning a pair of Foo Fighters tickets coming up in less than 15 minutes. But right now, it's the Bluestones shaking off the rust on Sonic 102.9.

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Alternative Edmonton, Sonic 102.9. It's Riley. I have kept you waiting all day, so let's get down to it. It is a Foo Fighters Takeover week on Sonic, and that means I have another pair of tickets for you to win to see Foo Fighters when they come to town, September 17th, Commonwealth Stadium. What we've been doing on this show this week is a game I came up with called Foo Said That. I'm going to play you a clip out of context of a past or present member of Foo Fighters. You just need

0: Foo said that for tickets to see that band when they're at Commonwealth Stadium September 17th. This is Alternative Edmonton Sonic 1029. My name's Riley.
1: Hello.
0: Hey, who's this?
1: It's Kendra.
0: Kendra, we're playing Foo Said That. I'm going to play you an out-of-context clip of a past or present member of Foo Fighters. You got to tell me who it is. Kendra, can you tell me who this is?
2: Fresh Fire!
1: I'm just going to guess it's Dave Grohl.
0: Hey, would you look at that? You guessed right, Kendra. Tickets to see Foo Fighters September 17th, Commonwealth Stadium, all yours.
1: Oh, I'm so excited. This will be like my fifth or sixth time going to see them.
0: That's awesome. And you didn't know the Dave Grohl Fresh Pots reference?
1: No.
0: So I guess he is like an avid coffee drinker. Like his caffeine addiction is just out of control. And back probably four or five albums ago, they did this goofy little mini documentary on YouTube about how much coffee he consumes during a day in studio. And it's genuinely something like five whole pots of coffee just to himself.
1: Oh my God, I believe it. I've seen a lot of his behind the scenes stuff.
0: Yeah, the amount of energy he has, the coffee really explains it now, doesn't it?
1: Yep, for sure.
0: Kendra, congratulations. You are on your way to that show.
1: Oh, I'm so excited. Thank you.

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1: 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Be different.

got kind of distracted for a second there. I was jamming out hard to that one. It's In Color, Headlights on Sonic 129. Hey, my name's Chantel. I'm in for Lauren. Tonight, the Elks are hosting their first ever Dog Days of Summer game. Are you going? You can bring your dog. Have you heard about this? You have your own separate entrance into the stadium. There's your own section to sit in. So there's not just going to be dogs all over the stadium. There's like a dog section. It's called the Zoomie Zone. I love that so much. Fans who bring their dogs will have puppy-friendly options both before and during the game. There's apparently dog-friendly tailgate parties, treats, even a pool in case any of the dogs need to cool off. Yeah, it's freaking hot today, so that's a great idea. But tickets aren't too expensive either. There's even a bark and ride shuttle that'll take you to and from the game with your dog, and it's like $20. I love this so much. If you're going, let me know how it is. 10029. I'm curious. It's our Kells.

It's Blink on Sonic 102.9 Alternative Edmonton. I'm Chantel. Later on this evening, just after 5 o'clock, we're going to do the last round of Finish the Foo at 5. Your chance to win tickets to see Foo Fighters with Queens of the Stone Age at Commonwealth Stadium, September 17th. We've been giving away tickets all day, every day this week on multiple shows here on Sonic, but this is the last pair. Dangling in my hands here. Finish the Foo at 5. I'm going to give you a little clip of a Foo Fighters song. You'll just have to finish the lyrics, but I promise you it'll be a super easy one. I don't think there's anybody who's texted in a wrong answer all week long. So we'll get to that just after 5. For now, it's Talk, Runaway to Mars.

It is officially festival season here in Edmonton. Taste of Edmonton kicked off yesterday. K-Days is on now. And Sunday, Mother Mother is going to be playing a show. I'm so excited. I don't know about you. It's been a while since we've seen Mother Mother. Yeah, they'll be great. The opening act, Violet Knight, is going to be on at 7 by the looks of it. And the show's going to start at 7. And Mother Mother will be on at 8:30 on Sunday. It's Hayloft.

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3: There is something going on at the intersection of 142nd Street and 153rd Ave. It's closed due to a single vehicle collision with the lights and a power pole. That's what this text said, so avoid that if you can. See anything else, text us at 10029. It's going to be a little thundershowery possibly later tonight. Same thing for tomorrow, 26 degrees for tomorrow. Right now, Sonic, it's 31.
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0: Peppers on Sonic 102.9. I'm Chantel. We were talking about how the Elks game tonight is a dog-friendly game. If you get Dog Days of Summer tickets, we have someone on the line here, though. Hello?
1: I just have a question for you. I was listening to you on the radio about the Zoomie Zone. We're taking two doggies, but like, where did you find all the information about the park and ride and the separate entrance?
0: It's on the Elks website. There's a section that says Dog Days of Summer. There's a picture that says Dog Days of Summer, and it says FAQ. If you click on it, it pulls up a document with all the information.
1: Oh, awesome.
0: Yeah.
1: It'll be good to know about, because we're figuring out where do we park with the dogs. We're not allowed on the

0: in Calgary. So we're going to bring Taylor the touchdown dog.
1: No way. So there's going to be a celebrity dog in the house tonight.
0: Yeah, there is. He's definitely a celebrity.
1: Oh, I love it. What's your name?
0: My name's Lisa.
1: Okay, thanks for this, Lisa. If you want to bring your dog to the Elks game tonight and you need some more information, you can also text dog to 10029. We'll hook you up. But sounds like a good time. Is anyone worried that you're going to have a whole section of dogs trying to, you know, chase the ball?

and Sarah with Hell on Sonic 102.9. My name's Chantel. Monday morning, we are kicking off Get the Hell Out of Here trip number 82 to see Noah Kahan in Vancouver. That show is completely sold out, too. I know a lot of Sonic listeners were trying to get tickets, but we want to hook you up with a trip. We'll pay for the flights and give you the tickets. We'll give you some spending money as well to get yourself some cool merch or some food or drinks at the stadium. We will also hook you up with a Noah Kahan vinyl prize pack. And this time, we're doing Get the Hell Out of Here a little bit differently. So we are still having the times to qualify at 6, 8, 10, noon, 2, 4, and 6. So every 2 hours from 6 a.m. to 6 p.m. But at those times, whoever texts in the code word will be qualified for Get the Hell Out of Here. And we don't just pick one person per contest occasion. You can only text once per time. So you can't text like 100 times at 6 a.m. and be in 100 times. We'll only count one of those. But you can text at 6, 8, 10, noon, 2, 4, and 6. So you can enter in for Get the Hell Out of Here up to 7 times per day, every day, starting Monday morning. When

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0: Sonic Traffic and Weather.
24: The intersection of 142nd Street and 153rd Ave is closed due to a single vehicle collision with a light or a power pole. Something happening over there. Avoid that area if you can. See anything else, text us at 10029. Weather-wise, it's supposed to be down to 18 degrees tonight with some thunder showers happening. More thunder showers tomorrow night, but same sort of thing where it's nice during the day. 26 degrees tomorrow. Right now at Sonic, it's 31.
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Tonight, you got Aziz Ansari, Pete Davidson, Jordan Jensen, and Robbie Hoffman. Yeah, it's a great lineup, and it's just the first night. It goes on all weekend long. Details at GritOutdoorsComedyFestival.com. There are still some tickets left if you're looking to get in last minute. It's at Kinsman Park.

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It's Riptides on Sonic 102.9. My name's Chantel. If you're heading out to a lake this weekend, maybe check the blue-green algae advisories. AHS has issued a whole bunch of them for lakes around the city, like Bonnie Lake, Goose Lake, Lac St. Anne, Skeleton Lake, Thunder Lake, a whole bunch. Yeah, I mean, not much is new. We're unfortunately very prone to those blue-green algae lakes. But we made it to Friday. It's almost the weekend. You doing anything fun? There's lots in the city to do, too. We'll talk more about it in just a bit. First, some 41.

Stay Well Nation on Sonic 102.9. My name's Chantel. We've been talking about how K-Days kicked off today. Taste of Edmonton started yesterday. There's a whole bunch of things to do in the city. But if you're looking to hide from the sun, get some AC for a little bit, Christopher Nolan's The Odyssey is out now. It's 3 hours long, so you can enjoy some AC for a while. It does look like a killer movie, though. It already has 97% on Rotten Tomatoes, which I feel like Rotten Tomatoes can be pretty harsh sometimes. So I'd say that's pretty good. It has Matt Damon, Tom Holland, Zendaya, Charlize Theron, a huge list of A-list actors involved in this movie. And we've been waiting for it to come out for a while. People have been buying their tickets way in advance, but some theaters do have some space. So anyways, if you want to go see that, you can hide from the hot weather a little bit because it's not going to let up. It looks like all week long we're going to be in the high 20s pretty much, except for Sunday. It'll be a little bit cooler.

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17: 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There is an accident getting onto the Anthony Henday southbound from Stony Plain Road. Also an accident on 97th Street around 144th Ave. That's backing things up down 97th. Worse than usual. If you see anything else, text us at 10029. Weather-wise, there is a chance of thunderstorms later tonight, as there is tomorrow as well. It'll be 28 degrees tomorrow. Right now at Sonic, it's 30 degrees.
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Well, I was just making sure we were all set for Finish the Foo at 5. I'm Chantel. It's Sonic 102.9. Just after 5 o'clock, we are going to give away the last pair of tickets that we have to see Foo Fighters at Commonwealth Stadium with Queens of the Stone Age. They're going to be here September 17th. We've been playing a game called Finish the Foo, where we play you a clip of a Foo Fighters song. You have to finish the lyrics. It's super easy peasy. We pick easy songs and the main hook in there. And if you finish the lyrics correctly, you win tickets to see Foo Fighters. We will pick someone for that just after 5 o'clock, so stay tuned. Right now, it's Avicii.

0: Hey, Sonic, play me something iconic.
1: Okay, play more iconic Sonic on Sonic 1029. This is the Red Hot Chili Peppers.

Chili Peppers on Sonic 1029. My name's Chantel. Lots going on in the city this weekend, but on Sunday, FIFA World Cup final is happening. Spain against Argentina. The game's at 1 o'clock. I don't think we could have picked a better time. I feel like right in the afternoon, it's late enough in the day that you can crack open a Stereo Sonic, have some people over, but not too late that you're up too late on a Sunday night. You know, it sounds like they're going to have quite the closing ceremonies as well for the FIFA World Cup. Lots of big performers and artists, but Tom Cruise also showing up. Not really sure what he's going to do, but that should be interesting. They just said special appearance. Huh. It's JJ Wild. Oh, by the way, in just a second as well, we're going to play Finish the Foo at 5. So your shot to win Foo Fighters tickets coming up very shortly. Now it's JJ Wild Mess to Make.

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0: Sonic traffic and weather.
13: There is an accident getting onto the Anthony Henday southbound from Stony Plain Road. Also an accident northbound on 97th Street around 121st Ave. If you see anything else, text us at 10029 or you can call the show 423-1029. Weather-wise, there is a chance of thunder showers later this evening. Same thing for tomorrow evening. It's kind of nice during the day, maybe thunder showers at night. Tomorrow it'll be 28 degrees, 22 and cloudy on Sunday. Right now at Sonic, it's 30.
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Fully Young with Messy on Sonic 102.9. My name's Chantel. You ready to play Finish the Foo? All week this week, we've been giving away pairs of tickets to see Foo Fighters with Queens of the Stone Age at Commonwealth Stadium. And this is the last pair. Okay, if you want to play Finish the Foo, text the word lyrics to 10029. Text lyrics right now, and I'll play you a little clip of a song like this. What is it? How does that end? If you want to play Finish the Foo and try to finish the lyrics for some tickets to see Foo Fighters, text lyrics to 10029 right now.

0: Guns with I Will Wait on Sonic 1029. I'm Chantel. All week long, we've had tickets to give away to Foo Fighters with Queens of the Stone Age at Commonwealth Stadium September 17th. We have one more game of Finish the Foo to play. Let's see who we can get on here.
1: Hello?
0: Hello, this is Chantel from Sonic. Who's this?
1: Sarah.
0: Sarah. How's it going, Sarah?
1: Good, thank you.
0: Where are you off to today?
1: I'm away to Hinton.
0: Oh, wow. Okay, that'll be fun. Are you going for the weekend?
1: We're on our way to BC for holidays.
0: Very nice. Okay, Sarah, well, I won't keep you too long, but you want to play Finish the Foo?
1: I'll try.
0: Okay, this is the clip. What is it?
1: Learn to Fly.
0: Yeah!
1: Woohoo!
0: Can you sing it for me?
1: Back home and learn to fly.
0: Yeah! Okay, Sarah, thank you. I'm done torturing you now.
1: Amazing. Thank you.
0: No worries. Well, Sarah's on her way to Hinton. She just won Foo Fighters tickets. Sound like she's having a great day. Thanks so much for playing Finish the Foo this week. Hey, next week you can win some tickets to the front and center fan zone of the Beaches. Lauren will have those around the same time, I'd assume. She usually does her contest at 5:05. This is Metric.

0: summer. That three-ish month period where the air is warm, everything's under construction, and, well, the music just sounds better.
1: Sonic, your soundtrack for summer.

Stone Temple Pilots on Sonic 102.9. My name's Chantel. We just gave Sarah some tickets to see Foo Fighters, Queens of the Stone Age, at Commonwealth Stadium. Sarah was making her way over to Hinton, and then they're driving to BC to enjoy their summer holidays. Man, sounds like a good day to be Sarah. Hey, speaking of Hinton, though, 3 hours west of Edmonton, they've started taking bookings for a new facility opening there. It's called Hydro Hounds, and it's a pool for dogs. Isn't that cute? So you can maybe take your dog on a field trip. You can swim some laps. It looks nice.

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14: Sonic traffic and weather.
15: There's an accident northbound on 97th Street around 127th Ave-ish. Also an accident on the Anthony Henday southbound at Stony Plain Road that was being cleaned up. Still backing things up quite a bit. If you see anything else, text us at 10029. Weather-wise, there is a chance of thunder showers later on this evening. Same thing for tomorrow. It'll be a nice day, but then maybe some thunder showers at nighttime. 28 degrees will be the high, and 22 and cloudy on Sunday. Right now at Sonic, it's 30 degrees.
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Well, thanks to everyone who played Finish the Foo this week. That was fun, giving away tickets to see Foo Fighters. But you know what? If you didn't win, don't worry. Starting Monday, we're kicking off Get the Hell Out of Here. You could win a whole trip to see Noah Kahan in Vancouver, which is a sold-out show, by the way. We'll hook you up with airfare, tickets to the show, spending money, a Noah Kahan vinyl prize pack. Yeah, you know how it goes. Just listen every 2 hours between 6 a.m. and 6 p.m. to qualify. So 6, 8, 10, noon, 2, 4, and 6. But even if you're at work, you're not going to have to like sneaky go on the phone, wait for a phone call, because just for texting in the code word during those times, you'll be qualified. Yeah, we're doing it differently this time. Everyone who texts in the code word to 10029 will be qualified for Get the Hell Out of Here. Only once per code.

0: Mountain Standard Time. So we're going to stay on, quote, Alberta time.
1: This
0: but the one thing about that is Oilers games are going to be later.
1: Sonic.
0: Yeah, for the first time in, gosh, I think ever, we're going to have Oilers games start at 9 p.m. Oh, that's going to be so late. They say on the bright side, it'll impact Saturday night games. So no school night 9 p.m. games, hopefully, but Steve Hardy.

Haven't heard that one in a while. REM, Man on the Moon on Sonic 102.9 on this Friday of all Fridays. Oh, man. I don't know about you, but I'm getting that summer brain fog right now. After tomorrow, I'm on vacation for like the first time since Christmas. I can feel it, dude. It's it needs to happen. But anyways, speaking of being in summer mode, K-Day's just started today. It's in full swing now, and I've been looking at some of the food items. Oh, man, they have some good things this year. That dill pickle cotton candy, I was pretty certain Garner would try, but he said no. And not because it's dill pickle cotton candy, because he doesn't like cotton candy. Who doesn't like cotton candy? But if it was dill pickle something else, I guess Garn would have gone for it. I myself am excited for the ginger beef pierogies. And someone was asking me, they're like, is the ginger beef in the pierogies? No, it looks like it's just a bowl of the regular like cheddar pierogies, but there's beef, you know, ginger beef with it, and it's mixed in the sauce, tossed in the sauce. Oh, dude. Maybe that's what I'll do with the first couple days of my vacation. We'll head over to K-Day's. Enjoy some Mother. They're in town on Sunday. Playing a show, they'll be on at 8:30, and then their opening band, Violet Knight, is on at 7:30. So enjoy the weekend, enjoy K-Days, and some summer vacation, hopefully, if you got one. This is Mother, it's Love Stuck.

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0: Sonic traffic and weather.
17: Seems like things are clearing up a little bit in traffic, but there is an accident on the Anthony heading northbound. Southbound around Stony Plain Road. Also, northbound 97th Street around 121st Ave. There's an accident as well. If you see anything else, you can text us at 10029. Weather-wise, there is a chance of thunderstorms tonight. Same with tomorrow. It'll be nice during the day, but thunderstorms in the evening and 28 degrees. 22 and cloudy for Sunday. Right now at Sonic, it's 30.
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